A delightful tune from the Black Keys on the current from their record Brothers. It's Howlin' for You. Maybe that's one that they'll play at their Minnesota Yacht Club set coming up on Friday night. Yacht Club is indeed this weekend. The days are, it's coming up close. And hey, the Country Club Festival went off well at the same spot at Harriet Island over the weekend. You can read about it and see a photo album over at thecurrent.org. Looking ahead to Yacht Club Friday, Saturday, and Sunday, you'll hear music from a whole bunch of Yacht Club artists over the next several days and beyond. I'm Mac Wilson. You'll also hear some artists who are, alas, not playing this week in town, including Donovan, Death Cab for Cutie, who played last week, a live broadcast from the Armory, and, well, Boy Golden played last weekend too, part of the Country Club Festival. This is from the new Best of Our Possible Lives release, Boy Golden and Suffer on the Current.

0: Start your day with The Current, weekday mornings from 5 to 10. 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Tuesday at 8:30, catch up with the July Local Artist of the Month, a beloved Minnesota singer-songwriter, Jeremy Messersmith. He put out a new album on April Fool's Day, and find out why that date was meaningful to the album's inspiration and how this summer, Jeremy Messersmith has been building community one backyard at a time.
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Muse, currently embarking on the North American leg of their tour behind the new record, The Wow Signal, playing in Michigan tonight, then on to Canada later in the week. Listen to Be With You, that's from the new record, and Moby, getting help from Gwen Stefani on Southside. Florence and the Machine, the title tune to Everybody Scream, and Boy Golden, the newest, is called Suffer on this Monday evening. The Current presents Young, the Giant, and Cold War Kids at Surly Festival Field on August 6th. 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Later in the set, you'll hear a song from the record that will be featured in the on-air listening party this coming Thursday night. Your chance to hear an album before its release in stores. A favorite from Donovan and Kevin Morby, who is one of the performers at the Eau Claire Festival happening next weekend in Eau Claire, Wisconsin. From the new record, Little Wide Open, this one's called 100,000 on The Current.

The continent of Atlantis was an island which lay before the Great Flood in the area we now call the Atlantic Ocean. So great an area of land that from her western shores those beautiful sailors journeyed to the South and the North Americas with ease.

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The Revivalists, the New Orleans-based band, that is their newest called Heartstop, from the new record Get It Honest, which comes out later this week, and you'll be able to hear that record in full for the Currents on-air listening party this coming Thursday night at 9 o'clock. Biba Doobie collaborating with Leve on A Night to Remember and Donovan's classic Atlantis. Kevin Morby, the newest 100,000, it's all here on The Current. I'm Mac Wilson, your Monday night soundtrack. 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Narrating daily tasks such as making the bed or preparing dinner can introduce a new world of sounds to a baby's growing mind. More tips and information at littlemomentscount.org. Death Cab for Cutie kicked off their leg of their tour in Minneapolis last weekend on Friday night, performed at the Armory, and a great selection of music from across their catalog got me thinking about how everything they do does quintessentially sound like Death Cab for Cutie, and they wear their influences on their sleeve as well, including like alternative pop from the 1980s, bands like Psychedelic Furs. So see how Psychedelic Furs fit in with this one from Death Cab for Cutie's new record, Stone Over Water, on The Current.

Harry Styles and Ready Steady Go from the new record Kiss All the Time Disco Occasionally on The Current, with some Japanese Breakfast and Picture Window, and the Psychedelic Furs with Heartbreak Beat fit in with Death Camp for Cutie, a cut from their new album I Built You a Tower, one of the songs that almost didn't make it onto the album. It's Stone Over Water. Monday night on The Current, and well, it's going to be hot the next several days, an extreme heat warning in effect until 9 p.m. Thursday. Right now, 90 degrees in St. Paul. Sunny and highs in the mid-90s for the rest of the week with a high dew point that'll make things extra toasty. And there's really nothing else to report. Lows in the 70s at night, highs in the 90s during the day. Straight ahead, an artist who will be playing under hopefully a little bit cooler temperatures at Yacht Club this weekend on day two on Saturday, Devin Gilfillian doing a performance in his new record out now, Time Will Tell. This is Black Dog Rabbit Hole, the newest from Devin Gilfillian on The Current.

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Green Day on the Current and Basket Case. That's one that they still regularly play live from the mid-1990s. It's one that they played on the final day of Yacht Club last year out at Harriet Island, and new memories will be made with the ceremony kicking. The ceremony, it's a festival. I would love if they had a ceremony that, I mean, Eau Claire definitely does when they kick off, but the festival will begin on Friday and run all through the weekend. Green Day on the Current with Tamara, and Somewhere Else, the voice of Aurora, with beats from Tom Rowlands of the Chemical Brothers. Devin Gilfillian will be at Yacht Club this weekend performing on Saturday afternoon. The newest is Black Dog Rabbit Hole. 6 minutes after 8 o'clock on this Monday evening, another Minnesota-based band who will be playing this weekend. Throw in new stuff as well from M.T. Jones' new Joy album, one from Angel Olsen, and Tofu Smell, who will be joining the Current at one of the installments of our happy hour later in the summer. Be traveling up to Fargo, North Dakota next month for a happy hour. You can find all the info at thecurrent.org/happyhours. Tofu Smell, Dreams I've Had on the Current.

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We'll be at Surly Brewing from 4 to 7 with Zach McCormick providing your patio soundtrack before the sister duo Shreds at 6. 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

Minnesota Music of Night moves on the current. They're one of the artists that you'll be able to see at the Yacht Club Festival early on Friday afternoon. One of the Minnesota bands, that's their song Feel Another Day. MT Jones and I Don't Understand. Angel Olsen, Give It Up from the My Woman album from 10 years ago now. And Tofu Smell performing up in Fargo, part of the current's Happy Hour series next month. You can find more info at thecurrent.org/happyhours. And the newest installment happening this Thursday afternoon at Surly with Girl Tones doing a free set. The Jayhawks stop by Big Top Chautauqua in Bayfield, Wisconsin on July 17th. 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Still to come, everything from Stevie Wonder to Olivia Rodrigo and Feeble Little Horse. They dropped their third album earlier this spring called Bit Not. This is Rewind from the delightfully named Feeble Little Horse on The Current.

Olivia Rodrigo and the song The Cure from the new record You Seem Pretty Sad for a Girl So in Love, with Stevie Wonder, a song went on to obviously be sampled by Coolio and the Gang on Gangsta's Paradise, It's Pastime Paradise from Songs in the Key of Life. Also listen to Camp and Mistakes and Feeble Little Horse, the newest called Rewind. 23 minutes before 9 o'clock, and support comes from Live Wire, a full-service live event and video production company offering event design, management, and audiovisual support nationwide. 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And an interesting story, I've been diving into this one over the last couple of months, of the High School for Recording Arts in St. Paul. It's public and tuition-free, located just off University in St. Paul. Definitely worth reading about. Different opportunities for students to learn about different things and make some great art while they're at it. High School for Recording Arts and Happiness on The Current.

0: the band Girl Tones on the current. That one's called Volcano, and they will be performing on Thursday afternoon as part of the Current's Happy Hour series, a free performance and happy hour out at Surly Brewing Co. in Minneapolis. 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Another 90s favorite from Helmet and Unsung, McGee's Rockman, and Minnesota music from the High School for Recording Arts, that's Happiness. 87 degrees and clear in St. Paul, an extreme heat warning in effect until 9 p.m. Thursday. It may even feel like a volcano, as Girl Tones will be playing on Thursday afternoon. Highs in the mid-90s the rest of the week, overnight clear and lows in the mid-70s. So Madonna returns. She's got a new record, Confessions 2. It is an official sequel to the Confessions on a Dance Floor album from back in 2005. I haven't dived into a lot of it yet. I don't think there's any ABBA samples, unfortunately, this time around. Listen to this one from Madonna's new album. It's One Step Away on The Current.
1: Ready? People think that dance music is superficial, but they've got it all wrong. The dance floor is not just a place. It's a threshold, a ritualistic space where movement

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Pixies on The Current, the song that's so good they usually play it twice at their shows, both the original version and the surf version of Wave of Mutilation, back to the Doolittle album. Listen to Yeah Yeah Yeahs and Wolf and Vampire Weekend with Diane Young, and new music from Madonna began the set, Confessions 2, the official follow-up to Confessions on a Dance Floor, that one called One Step Away, continuing to celebrate dance music in all its forms on that new album. It's about 5 minutes after 9 o'clock, Monday evening, Mac Wilson getting going with the week with tunes on the way. Everybody from Jesse Wells, who performed this past weekend as part of the Minnesota Country Club Festival. Throw in some AC/DC, stuff from Phoenix as well, and Michael Stipe gradually rolling out a series of solo songs, collaborating with super producer Andrew Watt on this one called I Played the Fool on The Current.

Jesse Wells on the current That's Won't You Come Out Tonight from the new Masks Off album. He performed at the Country Club Festival over the weekend. You can find a photo gallery from those performances over at thecurrent.org. And by multiple performances, I mean the multiple artists who played on Friday and Saturday. Listen to John Batiste and Big Money, Beach House, the opening cut to their Teen Dream album with Zebra, and a new solo song from Michael Stipe, joined by Andrew Watt on I Played the Fool. 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Weezer, The Gathering with the Shins and Silver Sun Pickups. That tour stops in St. Paul at Grand Casino Arena coming up on the 20th of September. You can enter for your chance to win a pair of tickets to that show at thecurrent.org/giveaways. And lots of other shows giving away tickets as well, including Snail Mail and Soccer Mommy at the Palace Theater on October 10th. And the opener that night will be Brennan Wadle from the upcoming self-titled album. This is Pretty Little Fantasy on The Current.

Joby Riccio and Love of the Song. Find it on the new full-length Face the Feeling on The Current, and a pair of Australian artists, Gang of Youths, The Angel of 8th Avenue, and Shoot to Thrill from AC/DC and their Back in Black album. New localish sounds from Brennan Wadel from the upcoming self-titled album, That's Pretty Little Fantasy, opening up for Snail Mail and Soccer Mommy at the Palace Theatre later this fall. Support comes from Westopolis, presenting Warrior Wrestling and the Street Rumble at West End, featuring AEW's Brian Cage, food trucks, kids activities, wrestler meet and greets, and more July 31st, open to all. More at westopolis.org. Still to come, a haunting tune from Chris Bell, the late member of Big Star, from his solo album, which basically sat in the vault for more than a decade after his passing. Wonderful, iconic tune from that lineup, one from Phoenix and their Alpha Zulu album, and the return of Wyclef Jean, and Meek with this new one, Fabulous, on The Current.

0: 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Tuesday at 8:30, catch up with the July Local Artist of the Month, a beloved Minnesota singer-songwriter, Jeremy Messersmith. He put out a new album on April Fool's Day, and find out why that date was meaningful to the album's inspiration and how this summer, Jeremy Messersmith has been building community one backyard at a time.
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A lovely tune from Chris Bell, one of the founding members of Big Star. After departing the band, went set out to record his solo album. After his passing in the late 1970s, it basically sat on the shelf and was bootlegged in various capacities until finally being released in the early 90s and has since become a cult classic. Chris Bell and You and Your Sister. Holly Humberstone and Beauty Pageant, Phoenix, the title tune to Alpha Zulu, and Meek began with Fabulous. Extreme heat warning in effect until 9 p.m. on Thursday. Clear and lows in the lower 70s tonight, then sunny and highs in the mid-90s the rest of the week. Still to come, Kurt Vile, Adia Victoria, and this new one from Wyclef Jean. Now, usually when an artist includes Volume 1 in their album title, you think that's a little bit presumptuous, but he does have plans to put out 7 albums, each in a different genre, and each one with 7 songs over the course of the rest of 2026 from the new Clef Notes Quantum Leap Volume 1, 1984. It's Wyclef Jean on The Current.

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On August 13th, Modest Mouse performing at the Palace Theater in St. Paul. That is Fire It Up from the only album that they recorded with Johnny Marr on guitar, We Were Dead Before the Ship Even Sank. Mac Wilson with your soundtrack Until Midnight. Tunes ahead from Run DMC, The Monkees, cut from Real Estate in the In Mind album, and the newest from Suki Waterhouse. And Low Cut Connie returned to town later in the fall. Their new record out this summer, Living in the USA, It's Can't Be Wrong, from Low Cut Connie on The Current.

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Suki Waterhouse performing at the Palace Theater on August 3rd. That's Back in Love. Run DMC's King of Rock and Real Estate with Darling. Listen to Low Cut Connie begin the set with Can't Be Wrong from the new Living in the USA release. Noah Kahan and Gigi Perez perform at Target Field coming up on the 5th of August. 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And if you're like me, having a tough time keeping up on all the shows in July, August, and beyond, you can find those at thecurrent.org/giglist. 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Straight ahead, The Monkees, one from Bon Iver, and Steve Lacy's newest, The Feeling, on The Current.

She'll be all right. No riding shining armored knight. She will save herself this time. And in fact, tonight, she did confirm. The cold never lasts, my darling. It just teaches the heart.

That's a cut from Ray's new album. It's Click Clack Symphony with an arrangement from Oscar-winning composer Hans Zimmer. Everything is Peaceful Love from Bon Iver ahead of the Eau Claire Festival later this month, where Justin Vernon, one of the top curators, and will be playing a set of Bob Dylan covers. The Monkees and Star Collector, and Steve Lacy began with the newest called The Feeling from the new record out this week called Oh Yeah. 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Brian Eno still to come. Listen to the newest from Vince Staples and the Minneapolis Funk All-Stars. Gotta keep the funk alive on The Current.

children gather round. We will dance and we will whirl. We will dance to our own song. We must spin to our own world. Won't you dance with me? Stop your crying, dance with me.

Vince Staples and White Flag. It's on The Current from Minnesota Public Radio from the new Crybaby release. A cut from Brian Eno and the Another Green World album from 1975, I'll Come Running. And Jamie XX collaborating with The Avalanches on All You Children. And you may have heard the new song on The Current, The Avalanches, collaborating with Jamie XX. They're almost like fraternal twins to each other. And Minneapolis funk all-stars, Minnesota music got to keep the funk alive. 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One of the most anticipated albums of the summer is Phoebe Bridgers, first album in 6 years. It'll be out next month called Lost Weekend, and this is Lost Boys on The Current.

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Charlatans UK on the current in Weirdo. Also listen to Minnesota Music of Lamar, Say My Name, and Phoebe Bridgers began with Lost Boys from the upcoming Lost Weekend album. Still to come this hour, Nathaniel Rateliff and the Night Sweats, solo music of Jack White, and here, one of the artists who will be playing at the Minnesota Yacht Club Festival this coming weekend. On Sunday, one of the performers is Cage the Elephant, back with a new single, Beaches in Tennessee, on the current.

Jack White on the current and Dollar Bill from the new solo album Frozen Charlotte, with Cassius Culpepper and Man of His Word, Santa Gold from her debut, and Cage the Elephant, a very catchy new song called Beaches in Tennessee. Be able to see them out at Harriet Island on Sunday, part of the Minnesota Yacht Club bill. A lot of artists coming to town over the summer, including the current presenting Alabama Shakes at Surly Festival Field on August 28th and 29th. You can enter for your chance to win a pair of tickets to the August 28th show at thecurrent.org/giveaways. Straight ahead, the Spencer Davis Group, one of the rare bands that's named after somebody who is not the lead vocalist of the band. You'll hear who it is in a little while. B.B. Stockwell, the newest is When You Know on The Current.

Do a Sale on the Current with I Do from the newest of Earth and Wires, and Nathaniel Rateliff and the Night Sweats Face Down in the Moment. The Spencer Davis Group, Spencer Davis playing guitar and backing vocals in the band, but fronted by Steve Winwood on lead vocals. Their song Keep On Running, cover of a song originally done by Jackie Edwards, and B.B. Stockwell began with When You Know from the new Volume 1 full-length album. Mac Wilson on the Current support comes from the Guthrie Theater, presenting Private Lives by Noel Coward. This quick-witted comedy finds two divorcees honeymooning with new spouses, causing insults and sparks to fly. On stage starting July 18th, information and tickets guthrietheater.org. Straight ahead, Casey Musgraves collaborating with Zach Bryan, one from the late 1990s that was everywhere on the radio from Macy Gray, and Broken Social Scene back with a new album Remember the Humans, Only the Good I Keep on the Current.

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The newest from Metric called Time is a Bomb, which you'll find on the new album Romanticize the Dive. On The Current from Minnesota Public Radio, Macy Gray and her breakthrough I Try. Listen to Zach Bryan and Casey Musgraves' I Remember Everything. And the Canadian supergroup Broken Social Scene and Only the Good I Keep. Mac Wilson, it's been fun being here on this Monday night, back in tomorrow at 7. New music from Billy Strings from the upcoming So Much for Goodbyes release. It's Burn the Other End on The Current.

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kicking off the AM hours on The Current with a little bit of AM. That's Arctic Monkeys, Fluorescent Adolescent on The Current. I'm Gannon, hanging out with you here on the overnight shift. I'll be around for the next 5 hours here in the middle of the night. We got some great stuff on the way. Got a new Muse song that is perfect for the overnight shift on the way. We'll hear from a British pop singer who's playing the Armory next month. We got a local band coming up who's playing Yacht Club this weekend. And if you like a little bit of Britpop, well, we'll hear a classic Britpop track from 1997 and a song that actually just broke several records for the longest running number one hit over in the UK. That's all coming up here on The Current. This song here comes via Miami. This is the debut collaborative single from Helado Negro and Reina Tropical. They've got a new self-titled album coming out under the name Helado Tropical, and this is a song that apparently was written after more than a day without sleeping. It's sort of this delusional state that Reina Tropical was in, recalling pacing and just waiting for the lyrics to come before finally they came in what they described as an essay-like experience. This one's called Tocando, that is Spanish for playing. This is Helado Tropical on The Current.

Thursday afternoon, make sure you're at the current happy hour and prepared to have your face melted by girl tones. We'll be at Surly Brewing from 4 to 7 with Zach McCormick providing your patio soundtrack before the sister duo Shreds at 6. Girl Tones have staked their claim as one of the most exciting new acts to see live, and this is your chance to discover a new band on the rise. The Currents Happy Hours are free and open to everyone. 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

One of the great English singer-songwriters of her generation, one of the best singer-songwriters of her generation, period. That is Laurel Marling on The Current with Rambling Man. That one from her solo record back in 2010 when she was still a part of the band Noah and the Whale. Before Laurel Marling, you heard Noah Kahan with Doors, Police and Thieves. Well, that is The Clash with their self-titled record cut. And then Tocando, that is the new song from Helado Tropical, the new collaborative duo of Helado Negro and the band Reina Tropical. Coming up here on The Current, we got new music from Muse and a throwback from Patty Drew. This one here, if you're excited about that Patty Drew, well, you'll enjoy this too. It's some new soul music from these Sacred Souls. This is Any Old Fool on The Current.

Night Shift Superstar. Hey, that's me. That's you. That's us here in the Midnight Hour. It's Muse with the track from their new album, The Wow Signal, on The Current. Before that, you heard Hard to Handle by Patty Drew. Tennis from Lily Allen's new concept album, West End Girl. Lily Allen going to be playing The Armory coming up on September 16th. Touring for that album, and there's been a little bit of, let's call it discourse about that tour. You know, it feels like a tradition typically when artists go on tour. They play some songs from the new album, they play some of the classic hits, and this tour has sort of divided the Lily Allen fan base because she is truly just playing the new album, West End Girl, front to back, and that's it. You know, no Smile, none of the big hits from the late 2000s by Lily Allen. So some fans are upset they're not getting the hits, but some kind of like the artistic approach of playing the entire new record. And I can kind of see both arguments. But either way, if you weigh in on either side of that argument, September 16th at the Armory, Lily Allen bringing that tour to town. You heard the Sacred Souls in the set as well with Any Old Fool. Coming up here on The Current, we're going to hear a record-breaking English single. This one here comes from right here in Minnesota. We got some local rock and roll from Porchlight ahead of their set at Minnesota Yacht Club this weekend. This is the new single called Arctic on The Current.

0: That is not only one of the biggest hits of the year, it's one of the biggest hits in the history of popular music in the United Kingdom. That is Sam Fender and Olivia Dean with Rein Me In on The Current. That song just broke a couple of records over there in the UK on their singles chart. It is now the longest running number one on the chart by a British artist. A couple Americans have surpassed that record, but the longest running British single by a British artist, and also the longest running duet of all time, surpassing Umbrella by Jay-Z and Rihanna. And if you haven't seen videos of folks from England listening to that song, I highly recommend checking that out, because I saw this video over the weekend on social media of like a wedding DJ just pressing play on that track at a wedding, at an English wedding, and the place went berserk, just absolutely head over heels for that song, the beautiful new duet from Sam Fender and Olivia Dean. Speaking of bands that the English just can't get enough of, you heard Oasis before that with Don't Go Away, and then we got a little bit of something from Ireland, that is Cardinals with Get It, and the local band Porchlight kicking things off with Arctic. Well, it's the middle of the night, so there's no better time to bust a move, and we got some funk on the way from Leon Thomas, and this new club-ready jam from Jesse Ware and actor Coleman Domingo. This is Automatic on The Current.
1: 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She treats you right, keeps you satisfied. 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

It's the 14th of July. We're about 10 days late for that track, but it still hits. It's 4th of July on The Current, the LA punk rockers X, with a song from their 1987 album, See How We Are. You're listening to The Current. I'm Gannon, hanging out with you here in the middle of the night, and we got some great stuff on the way. I'm talking new songs from The Strokes, The Killers frontman, and Weezer. We'll hear a punk song that was recorded in a library coming up in about a half hour, and if you like Jack Antonoff's production discography, you're going to want to stick around, because we got three different songs that he had his hand in as a producer, and also one from the new Bleachers album as well, to round things out. So that's all coming up here on The Current. This next song, not produced by Jack Antonoff. Can you believe it? I didn't know there were songs that aren't produced by Jack Antonoff anymore. Well, this one comes from a guy out of Georgia who actually got his start as a backing vocalist for the band The Heavy, and now he's going solo. Got a new album out called Electric Love. This is Brother Wallace with You're the Man on The Current. We'll be right back.

On the Current. That is Lord with Perfect Places from her pop masterpiece of an album, Melodrama. That record, produced by Jack Antonoff from Bleachers, of all of his production discography, might be my favorite record he's had a hand in. And he's had a hand in a lot. I mean, Lana Del Rey, we'll hear one of the albums he co-produced with her coming up in just a couple of minutes. You also heard, well, his band, Bleachers. Of course, he produces their stuff. That is You and Forever from the new album, Everyone for 10 Minutes. He also co-produced the Kendrick Lamar record, GNX, which would be right there on the podium of best Antonoff productions, if you ask me. You heard TV Off from that project, and You're the Man from Brother Wallace as well in that set. And if you were liking the whole Turn the TV Off thing with that Kendrick Lamar track, we got more songs about modes of media, I guess I could call it, coming up here on The Current. I'm talking a 2002 indie rock track about the radio, and we'll hear a song from the duo The Internet a little later in the hour. This one here comes from the Australian indie rockers Swap Meet. It's an absolute blast. It's the new single called I Know on The Current.

one of the several Lana Del Rey albums produced by Jack Antonoff of Bleachers. That is, did you know that there's a tunnel under Ocean Boulevard on The Current, the title track to her record from back in 2022. Before Lana Del Rey, you heard The Strokes with Going Shopping, and then I Know, that is the new single from the Australian band Swap Meet. We got a throwback from Wilco here in just a couple of moments, and a new song from Alabama Shakes is also just around the corner. This one comes from the frontman of The Killers. This is Brandon Flowers, who just announced he's got an album coming out in August called Thrasher. And it's going to be a little bit of a different direction for Brandon Flowers. He's going in more of a country vein. The band The Killers kind of explored that a little bit on their record Pressure Machine, but he's going to really go there. Got this real classic country feel on this lead single. It's inspired by the country songs that Brandon Flowers' father played for him when he was young. This is Plans on The Current.

0: the current. Discover new music alongside the music that inspired it.
1: A little while before we went into lockdown, a boy in my class came up to me and said that his dad told him to stay away from Chinese people. After I told him that I was Chinese, he backed away from me. Eloise and I wrote the song based on that experience.
2: So this is about him and all the other racist, sexist boys in this world. One, two!

Did you hear the good news? Alabama Shakes are putting out their first album in 11 years. We Must Be Dreaming is the name of the record, dropping on August 28th, and that is American Dream on The Current. Before that, you heard the loudest anyone's ever been in a public library. That would be Racist Sexist Boy. It's the punk band The Linda Lindas, the song they recorded at the LA Public Library in the midst of the pandemic. And that song went really viral. People just had a lot of rage to get out in 2020, and understandably so. You heard Wilco there with Radio Cure, maybe my favorite track on Yankee Hotel Foxtrot, the great album from 2002. And then Plans from Brandon Flowers. Speaking of albums dropping in August, his record Thrasher is on the way, coming out on August 14th. And we're really just going to sort of keep following the calendar of August new album releases here, because that Alabama Shakes record comes out on August 28th. That Brandon Flowers album comes out on August 14th. And if you split the difference, August 21st, we get the new album from Weezer. The Gold album, their 20th project, is on the way. It's going to feature this new Wednesday collaboration. It's We Might As Well Be Strangers on The Current.

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Beyond the Current, that is the local supergroup Mega Sound, the new band formed by Kerry Alexander and Chris Hoge of Bad Bad Hats. It's Supersize. In the middle of the night, how can that not wake you up? I'm Gannon, hanging out with you here for a couple more hours on this Tuesday morning, or Monday night, depending on how you measure your time. We got some more tracks on the way that ought to wake you up. I'm talking a little bit of Afropop from a band called Pigeon. We're going to hear from a punk rocker out of South Africa. And hopefully you like Michigan. If you have any ties to Michigan, you're going to love this next set. We got songs about Michigan, songs from a guy who's from Michigan. That's all coming up. And we'll also hear from a band out of Grand Rapids, but not Michigan. Grand Rapids, Minnesota. Great country band from right here in our state. That's all coming up on The Current. This one comes from a band, well, just a little southwest of Michigan. It's the Indiana folk group Houndmouth with Tiger Blood on The Current.

You're listening to The Current. Can you picture it? Can you see the days on the lake? Can you see the auto industry bustling outside your window and the sports teams losing every single year? Yeah, that's right. We're in Michigan on The Current. Three songs in a row from Michigan, in fact. Wrapping up there with Detroit 67 from Sam Roberts. Then you heard the aptly named Michigander with Freaking Out from his upcoming album Over Before You Know It. And David Bowie in the set as well. Panic in Detroit, the name of that track. We also heard Tiger Blood, the new song from Houndmouth's album Lordy. We're going to heat up a little bit here and pop from Michigan over to the south beaches of Miami. This is the new song from the English band Pigeon, romanticizing their hometown as if it was Miami. This is Miami on The Current.

He just played Minnesota Country Club over the weekend, and now it's feeling like a country club on The Current. Back-to-back songs with a little bit of twang. That is Masks Off by Jesse Wells. Then you heard Patsy Cline with She's Got You. Messy by Lil the Young in that set as well. And Miami, that is the new song from Pigeon. Coming up here on The Current, we're going to hear a throwback from the Jesus and Mary Chain. But first, we'll keep things in that more twangy direction, but this one comes from a local artist. It is the Grand Rapids band Wild Horses with a new song that actually has its origins in a pretty real tragedy, a tragedy of personal property and legacy. So the band Wild Horses is fronted by a married couple, Jed and Ariana LaPlante, and they had just built their new house ahead of writing this song. They had built this new house out of mail the wood that Jed's father had, brought to them himself. There's this real personal legacy invested in this home, and then they discovered that the house had a mold problem, and it was unfixable. So they had to demolish the house completely and start from scratch. And this is a song they wrote about having to start over. This is called Sunrise on the Absaroki. It is Wild Horses, the country band out of Grand Rapids, with some new music on The Current.

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Mitski once told me that song is her own spin on Eric Carmen's classic, All By Myself. It's meant to be the perfect sad bar breakup sing-along. It's I'll Change For You off her new album, Nothing's About To Happen To Me. Before Mitski, you heard the Jesus and Mary Chain with Far Gone and Out, Rusty Mountain, that is Nico Case, and then some local music from Wild Horses, Sunrise on the Absaroki, kicking things off. All right, if you are feeling down in the dumps after that Mitski track and you're looking for the pick-me-up of a lifetime, this song will put some straight-up caffeine in your veins. This is a song from the punk rocker out of South Africa, Eka Vandal. The new album's called Looking for People to Unfollow, and this song absolutely rips. It's called Cruising to Self-Soothe, and it's on The Current.

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Joan Jett and the Blackhearts with an absolute classic that is Bad Reputation on The Current, where we have a good reputation for playing great music all around the clock. That includes the overnight shift where I, Gannon, get to hang out with you here for a couple more hours. We got some great stuff on the way. New songs from the Mountain Goats, Death Cab for Cutie. We're going to hear from a Duluth slowcore band who actually is sort of carrying the torch genetically for another classic Duluth band. In just a couple of moments, we'll hear one of the biggest hits of the year, courtesy of Ray, and a throwback from a French musician whose daughter also makes music, and you may have heard of her. We'll talk about that very shortly here on The Current. This next band is a group that I've sort of described as like Roy Orbison meets The Cure. They've got like some real 80s indie pop thing going on, but also the vocals feel so vintage. This is Bridget Calls Me Baby. I Can Take the Sun Out of the Sky on The Current.

You're listening to The Current. It's the Heim Sisters with Forever from their 2013 album, Days Are Gone. I recently learned that the person who co-wrote that song, Morgan Nagler, also co-wrote Kyoto by Phoebe Bridgers. Two very different songs from 7 years apart, but she had her hand in both. And Morgan Nagler actually just released her debut solo album. Got features from Waxahachie and Courtney Barnett, all sorts of great tracks on there. Been a very fun rabbit hole for me to go down these last couple of weeks. Her co-writing discography is impressive. Some great Rilo Kiley songs and all sorts of good collabs over the years. Before Heim, you heard Ray with one of the biggest hits of this year, Where Is My Husband? You heard Dang by Rainbow Kitten Surprise, and I Can Take the Sun Out of the Sky, the new song from Bridget Calls Me Baby. We got new music here from Hermanos Gutierrez, their new album Los Ojos del Condor, produced by Dan Auerbach of the Black Keys. And this song, a love letter to the Andean region of South America. This is Canto Andino on The Current.

That's the title track to Brandi Carlile's latest album. It's Returning to Myself on The Current. Before that, you heard Heart Stop by the New Orleans band The Revivalists. Then we got Serge Gainsbourg in the set, the French musician and also father of Charlotte Gainsbourg. Perhaps you've heard her music or seen her in movies, been in a lot of films over the years. That one called A Ballad de Melody Nelson. And then you heard Canto Andino, the new song from Hermanos Gutierrez, kicking things off. Coming up on The Current, we're going to hear some new music from the Mountain Goats. This one comes from a band who just played the Armory on Friday night, and this did make the set list alongside some real deep cuts. I'm talking about Death Cab for Cutie. They were digging deep in the catalog for that show. I respected the amount of deep pulls, but they also showed love to the new album, I Built You a Tower. That's where you'll find this track. It's Stone Over Water on The Current.

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1: Fill the kiddie pool up with Prosecco. Get the LEDs on, need the spectacle. Gotta beat the one last week. Let's get a record. If you're trying to be a go-getter, you gotta go and get it.

You're listening to The Current. That is The Mountain Goats with one from their upcoming album, Days, a record just 24 days away. It's Charlie Sheen reaches out to the feds. Before that, you heard Hurricane Party from Dessa, All I Need. That would be air. And yeah, all you really need is air. Air and water. And we got water from Death Cab for Cutie. Stone Over Water, the name of the new song from their album, I Built You a Tower. I definitely undersold the fact that that last song was called Charlie Sheen Reaches Out to the Feds. Absolutely absurd song title from the new Mountain Goats record coming out soon. And, well, you know what? Inspired by that, I'm thinking these next four songs are all going to name drop a celebrity or a historical figure of some sort. We got one that represents all-time great African activist. And this one comes from the band Willem Dafoe Fan Club. Any fans of the Green Goblin out there? Well, this is a band out of Duluth who, don't let the silly name fool you, writes these really aching, heartfelt songs, kind of slowcore tracks on their new record, Be My Muse. And there's actually some cool legacy going on. The front person of this band, Hollis Sparhawk, well, she's actually the daughter of Alan Sparhawk and the late, great Mimi Parker. This is Murder from Willem Dafoe Fan Club on The Current.

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It's Jane on The Current, this song here, inspired by and named after the great African musician and activist Miriam Makeba. That is Makeba on The Current. Before that, three more songs named after people, or I should say bands named after people as well. Well, you heard Morris Brown right before that, the song from Outkast, named after a historically black college in Atlanta, but that college is named after Morris Brown, one of the founders of the African Methodist Episcopal Church. Before Outkast, you heard Davina McCall, that is a wet leg track named after a TV host over there in the UK, and then a Willem Dafoe fan club, that is a band named after the actor, a band out of Duluth, with the new song called Murder. I'm Gannon, hanging out with you here for the next hour or so. We got some great stuff on the way. New songs from Lucy Dacus, Kevin Morby, Madonna, and the Black Keys. Yeah, we got range coming up here in the 4 a.m. hour. We'll start with a sort of jazzy ballad from Beth Orton. This is Waiting on The Current.

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We'll be at Surly Brewing from 4 to 7 with Zach McCormick providing your patio soundtrack before the sister duo Shreds at 6. 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

0: right.
1: Rocking out with the Libertines on The Current. That is Campaign of Hate. Before that, you heard Picking Dragon's Pockets by Modest Mouse, Blister in the Sun, a perfect summer anthem from Violent Femmes, and then Waiting from the new Beth Orton album called The Ground Above. Coming up here on The Current, we're going to hear new music from the Black Keys and some older blues rock from 1953. This one comes from Sylvan Esso. It's the first single that the band has put out in a couple of years, and they are absolutely rocking it on this track. This is Hot Slob on The Current.

a bunch of blues covers before they started putting out original music, and coming back to that sound a little bit on this new project. You also heard Sylvan Esso in that set with Hot Slob. Coming up here on The Current, we're going to hear from Bon Iver's record last year, and I'm going to really tie things together for a moment. Just talking about Sylvan Esso, well, both Sylvan Esso's Amelia Meath and Justin Vernon of Bon Iver feature on Kevin Morby's new album called A Little Wide Open. It's a star-studded record. Lucinda Williams is on there. Katie Gavin of Amuna. Aaron Desner from The National does some co-production. And this song, well, it's Kevin Morby inspired by Television, the punk band. This one's called 100,000, and it's on The Current.

0: She's going to be playing at Minnesota Yacht Club on Saturday. It's Lucy Dacus with Planting Tomatoes on The Current. Before that, you heard The Best Thing by Ivy. Things Behind Things Behind Things. Well, that is Bon Iver with one from last year's record, Sable Fable. And then a guy who's playing Bon Iver's Eau Claire's Fest in a couple of weeks, Kevin Morby, in the set with 100,000. I'm Gannon, saying farewell. Thank you so much for hanging out with me on the overnight shift. I'll see you again tomorrow at midnight. But before I go, if I haven't woken you up yet with the good tunes, well, I think these next couple of tracks ought to do it. It's time to take a step into Club Current. We got new music from Madonna. This is one step away from her new album, Confessions 2. Let's dance on The Current.
1: 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The dance floor is not just a place. It's a threshold, a ritualistic space where

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Good morning. You are listening to the Kearns Morning Show. I'm Nellifer Arsala. Coming up for you this hour, new music on the way from the Jayhawks. Also, Wyclef Jean. Yep, the Wyclef from the Fugees. New song out. We are going to check that out. Also, Alex Lambert on the way. And right now, here is the team up of Mount Joy and Gigi Perez. Their song, In the Middle, is on the Kearns Morning Show.

Back to 1975 with Acid Queen by Tina Turner. Now, that's actually the title track off of her second solo studio album. And if you're like, hey, wait a minute, I thought that song was in The Who's Tommy. Well, it was, but she did two versions of the song, one for the rock opera and one for the album. But the whole album is inspired by the role she played in Tommy. Before that, Harry Styles, Ready, Steady, Go, Mayor Hawthorne, her favorite song, and Mountjoy teaming up with Gigi Perez for In the Middle. 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Trumpeter Charles Lazarus, Sarah Hicks, and the orchestra present A Night in the Tropics. 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Tickets at minnesotaorchestra.org. It's Nil with you on The Current Morning Show. Coming up, Glass Animals and a new song from Wyclef Jean. Right now, here is Alex Lambert and Shoot Me Down on The Current Morning Show.

throwback from Glass Animals on the Currents Morning Show. That is Pork Soda. Before that, the latest from Licky Lee. That was Lucky Again. That one's on her new record, The After Party, which is out now. It's Licky Lee's sixth album. And she also says it's going to be her last. The Beaches before that, We Are Still Blaming Brett. And new music from Alex Lambert kicking off that set. That was Shoot Me Down. 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It's Nil with you on The Current's Morning Show. Coming up, Prince, right now, a new song from Wyclef Jean. Yep, Wyclef from the Fugees is back with a new song called 1994, Boom Bap, featuring Rhapsody. And it's on The Current's Morning Show.

0: it hurts. More vivid and worse, what I feel I deserve. Yeah, cause I feel way too fabulous.
1: Because you are fabulous. That is British singer-songwriter Meek on The Current's Morning Show. The name of that song, of course, is Fabulous. Before that, back to the 80s with Prince, Little Red Corvette. We heard Gene Dawson and Prize Fighter and new music from Wyclef Jean. Yep, Wyclef from the Fugees. We heard 1994 Boom Bap featuring Rhapsody. It's Nell with you on The Current's Morning Show. And right now, brand new music from the Jayhawks. 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Oh.

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Well, good morning. You are listening to The Currents Morning Show. 1 minute after 6 o'clock in the Twin Cities, and it's going to be another hot one today. We are under an extreme heat warning. It's in effect until 9 p.m. Central Time on Thursday evening. Remember, you can keep up with the weather with the Updraft blog from NPR News. But taking a look at today, sunny skies, highs in the mid-90s for tonight, clear, lows dropping to the lower 70s. And then tomorrow is a lot like today. It's a little bit like Groundhog Day in the summertime, right? Sunny skies, highs in the mid-90s. Well, coming up for you this hour, new music on the way from Holly Humberstone, Steve Lacy, Casey Musgraves, and coming up in about 15 minutes, I'm going to tell you how you can enter to win tickets to see Young the Giant and Cold War Kids at Surly Festival Field. Right now, here's new music from the Avalanches. They teamed up with Jamie XX. Again, they're frequent collaborators, and this is a brand new song called Every Single Weekend. 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

That is Yola and Stand For Myself on The Current's Morning Show. That song is such a jam. Before that, new Kacey Musgraves from her new record, Middle of Nowhere, that was Everybody Wants to Be a Cowboy. And that was Billy Strings with Kacey Musgraves on that song. We heard the Yeah Yeah Yeahs and Gold Lion and the Avalanches teaming up with Jamie XX again. Their most recent collaboration is called Every Single Weekend. It's Nell with you on The Current's Morning Show. And did you know that you can enter to win tickets to shows on The Current's website? Like The Current is presenting Young the Giant and Cold War Kids at Surly Festival Field on August 6th. 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Well, coming up, music from Steve Lacy. He is back with a brand new song. Right now, here's a new one from British electronic Afro-funk band Abibo Sound Machine. Now, this group was formed in London in the early 2010s, and it really got started because the members wanted to produce music fusing elements from 1980s Afrobeat and 1990s drum and bass. Well, they've got a brand new song out now called Concept of Love, and it's on The Current's Morning Show.

British singer MT Jones is headed this way for a show at the 7th Street Entry. It's going to be there September 24th. And you can keep up with shows going on in and around the Twin Cities at thecurrent.org/giglist. We just heard MT Jones' new song, I Don't Understand, on The Current's morning show. Before that, Powfu. Now, that is the stage name of Canadian rapper, singer, songwriter, and producer Isaiah Faber. The song Coffee for Your Head, Deathbed, and that one features Biba Doobie. Before that, Weezer, Island in the Sun, and we kicked off that set with new music from Abibio Sound Machine, Concept of Love. 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It's Nil with you on The Current's morning show, 30 minutes after 6 o'clock in the Twin Cities. Coming up, new music from Jesse Wells and a throwback from June Carter. Right now, here is Steve Lacy. He is back and his new album is called Oh Yeah? With a question mark. It drops this Friday and here's a little sneak peek. It's a brand new song called The Feeling on The Current's morning show.

Jensen McCray and Praying for Your Downfall on The Current's morning show. And she's on the lineup for the Minnesota Yacht Club Festival this weekend. She is playing day two on Saturday. And remember, you can keep up with shows going on in and around the Twin Cities with The Current's gig list at thecurrent.org/gig list. Before that, back to the 50s, June Carter and Jukebox Blues. That one came out in 1953, released on Columbia Records, and it was written by June Carter's mother, Maybelle, and her sister, Helen. Before that, we heard Jesse Wells' This and Not Some Other Way off of his new record, Masks Off, Olivia Dean, Man I Need, and new music from Steve Lacy kicking off that set, The Feeling. His new album, Oh Yeah, comes out on Friday. 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It's Nil with you on The Current's morning show, and new music now from British singer-songwriter Holly Humberstone. She grew up around a lot of women. Okay, she had three sisters. She went to an all-girls school. Then she went straight into the music industry and realized that she had a lot of toxic thought patterns about other women and seeing them as competition. And that is when she wrote this song. It's Holly Humberstone and Beauty Pageant on The Current's morning show.

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Good morning. You are listening to the Currents Morning Show. It is 1 minute after 7 o'clock in the Twin Cities. I'm Nilofer Arsala, but you can call me Nil. And the sun is back indeed. Sunny skies for today. Highs in the mid-90s, lows dropping to the lower 70s this evening. And then tomorrow we are back up to the mid-90s. The Twin Cities and surrounding areas under an extreme heat warning in effect until 9 p.m. on Thursday evening, okay? So make sure you're staying cool, staying hydrated, and check on your neighbors, too. So incredibly hot today. Well, coming up for you this hour, new music on the way from Phoebe Bridgers, B.B. Stockwell. We've got Girl Tones on the way, Jack White. Also, we're going to go back in time with music history right around 7:30. And I will tell you how you can see the Queen of Memphis Soul coming up in the gig list around 7:15. Right now, here is an artist that's on the lineup for the Minnesota Yacht Club Festival this weekend. Devin Gilfillian is on the schedule for day two on Saturday, and he's got new music. This is Black Dog Rabbit Hole on the Currents Morning Show.

0: Florence and the Machine was Ship to Wreck on the Currents Morning Show. Before that, new from Jack White, God and the Broken Ribs. We went back to the 90s with Pearl Jam and Alive. And new music from Devin Gilfillian kicking off that set. That was Black Dog Rabbit Hole. And Devin Gilfillian on the lineup for the Minnesota Yacht Club Festival this weekend. He's scheduled to play day two on Saturday. 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It's Nil with you on The Current's Morning Show, 19 minutes after 7 o'clock in the Twin Cities. And what are you doing this weekend? Let's take a look at the gig list.
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0: All right, there are lots of shows going on in and around the Twin Cities this whole week. This evening, John Mellencamp at Mystic Lake Amphitheater in Shakopee. Tomorrow, Nick Lowe and Los Straitjackets going to be at the Fine Line. Looking ahead to Thursday, The Current's Happy Hour with Girl Tones is at Surly Brewing. 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Also on Thursday, Semisonic with Humbert at the Varsity Theater for the Yacht Club kickoff concert. Waves going to be performing at the Fine Line. Looking ahead to Friday, Minnesota Yacht Club Festival kicks off day one with the Lumineers, the Black Keys, Mountjoy, and more. The Jayhawks playing at Big Top Chautauqua in Bayfield, Wisconsin. You've got Miss Jackson, If You're Nasty, the Janet Jackson Dance Night at First Avenue on Friday night. Day two of Minnesota Yacht Club on Saturday, Matchbox 20, the big headliner that day. Also Lord Huron and Geese on the lineup. And looking ahead to Sunday, day three of Minnesota Yacht Club Festival, The Strokes, the big headliner that day, also Cage the Elephant, Atmosphere, Semisonic, Dope Lemon, and more on the lineup for day three of Minnesota Yacht Club Festival. Well, also coming up on Sunday, Take Me to the River All-Stars Memphis Soul Review featuring the Queen of Memphis Soul, Carla Thomas, going to be at the Parkway Theater in Minneapolis. The Stax Records legend is heading this way, and that is today's gig list pick. It's Carla Thomas with that B-A-B-Y, that baby, on The Current's Morning Show.

0: That is Girl Tones, the sister duo out of Kentucky, and their song Volcano on the Currents Morning Show. Michigander before that with Stay Out of It. And both Girl Tones and Michigander on the lineup for the Currents Happy Hour series. 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The Currents Happy Hours, they're open to the public. 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Before that, Carla Thomas, It's That Baby, B-A-B-Y, and Carla Thomas is headed this way for the Take Me to the River All-Stars Memphis Soul Review at the Parkway Theater on Sunday. That was today's gig list pick, and you can keep up with shows going on in and around the Twin Cities with the Currents gig list at thecurrent.org/giglist. 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I'm Nilofer Arsala, but you can call me Nil, and it is time to go back in time.
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0: July 14th, 2026 already, but we are going to go back to this day in 1998 for today's history highlight, because it's an album highlight. And on this day back in 1998, Beastie Boys released their fifth studio album, Hello Nasty. The 22-track album runs over an hour, and it incorporates a bunch of musical styles and production techniques, including an 808 drum machine, synthesizers, beatboxing, disco breaks, and samples from artists Kool Moe Dee and Curtis Blow. Now, that creative range inspired David Brown from Entertainment Weekly to describe the album as a, quote, musical smorgasbord. When Hello Nasty was released, it debuted at number one on the Billboard 200 in the United States and sold nearly 700,000 copies in its first week. Hello Nasty went on to win a Grammy Award for Best Alternative Music Album, and the song Intergalactic won a Grammy for Best Rap Performance by a Duo or Group. 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It's Beastie Boys Intergalactic for today's History Highlight on the Currents Morning Show.

Beastie Boys Intergalactic for today's history highlight on the Currens Morning Show. It was on this day back in 1998 that Beastie Boys released their fifth studio album, Hello Nasty. Now, if you ever want to take another look at Today in Music History or do a deeper dive, it is there for you on our website at thecurrent.org/history. 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It's Nil with you on The Current's Morning Show. Coming up, new music from Muse. Also, Phoebe Bridgers on the way. 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Like The Current presenting Alabama Shakes at Surly Festival Field on August 28th and 29th. 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

Such a jam from Jessica Lee Mayfield. That is Our Hearts Are Wrong on The Current's Morning Show. That went on her 2011 album, Tell Me. Before that, the latest from Muse, Be With You, from their new record, The Wow Signal. We heard Jeff Tweedy, Lou Reed Was My Babysitter, and new music from B.B. 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It's Nil with you on The Current's Morning Show, and Phoebe Bridgers really made some waves when she did a series of pop-up shows that she just announced all analog just by putting up posters and word of mouth and people coming to the shows. She was working on new music, and she's got a new record coming out August 14th called Lost Weekend. The first taste of it is a new single called Lost Boys, and it does feature her boy genius bandmates Lucy Dacus and Julian Baker on some vocals on the song, but it is not a boy genius song. This is a Phoebe Bridgers song. It's Lost Boys on The Current's Morning Show.

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It's time to start your day. It's a new dawn.

0: Oh, I love it when we roller skate on the haters. Good morning. You are listening to the Currens Morning Show, 2 minutes after 8 o'clock in the Twin Cities. I'm Nilofer Arsala, but you can call me Nil. And make sure you're keeping cool outside today. Highs in the mid-90s, lows dropping to the lower 70s this evening. And then tomorrow, a lot like today, the sun is back with highs in the mid-90s. We are under an extreme heat warning in and around the Twin Cities that is in effect until 9 o'clock Central Time, 9 p.m. Central Time on Thursday evening, okay? So make sure you're staying hydrated, keep yourself cool, check on your neighbors as well. Well, it is July, and that means there is a new local artist of the month. Coming up at 8:30 today, you get to hear Diane's conversation with Jeremy Messersmith, and they talk about the making of his new album, Fox Coyote. That conversation starts at about 30 minutes. Also coming up for you this hour, new music on the way from The Sacred Souls, also Jesse Ware and Joby Riccio, who just recently performed at one of the Currens Happy Hours in June. We're going to hear her song, Love of the Song. And right now, here is Broken Social Scene. They put out their first record in almost a decade back in May. It's called Remember the Humans, and this is Only the Good I Keep on the Currens Morning Show.
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0: Joby Riccio and Love of the Song on the Currents Morning Show. Now, she performed that one when she played the Currents Happy Hour series back in June at Sociable Cider Works. And the Currents Happy Hours, they are in full swing. The next one is coming up on Thursday at Surly. 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Nirvana before that, Smells Like Teen Spirit. Oh, that's just a great way to start the day. We heard Turnstile, Seeing Stars, and new music from Broken Social Scene kicking off that set. 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And did you know that you can enter to win tickets to shows on our website? Like the Jayhawks playing a Big Top Chautauqua in Bayfield, Wisconsin on July 17th. That's just 3 days away. 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Well, coming up at 8:30, you get to hear a conversation between local show host Diane and the Currents' local artist of the month for July. It's Jeremy Messersmith, and they talk about his new album, Fox Coyote. That conversation starts in about 10 minutes. Also coming up, music from Ray. And right now, here is British artist Jessie Ware. She's got a new song. It's such a jam. It's called Automatic, and it starts with a spoken word part from Oscar-nominated actor Colman Domingo, who you might remember from the movie Sing Sing. This is Jessie Ware and Automatic on the Currents Morning Show.
1: Do you know what you've got? You've got a perfect woman. She treats you right, keeps you satisfied. It's automatic.

0: A song about heartbreak from Ray on the Currents Morning Show. That is Nightingale Lane. Now, that one's on her new record, This Music May Contain Hope, which is one of my favorite albums of the year so far. Before that, Trampled by Turtles, Minnesota Music for Ya, Burlesque Desert Window. And we kicked off that set with British artist Jessie Ware, her new song, Automatic. 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The quick-witted comedy finds two divorcees honeymooning with new spouses, causing insults and sparks to fly. On stage starting July 18th, information and tickets, GuthrieTheater.org. It's Nell with you on The Current's Morning Show. The July Local Artist of the Month is Jeremy Messersmith. You're about to hear a snippet of local show host Diane's conversation with Jeremy, and the full conversation is going to air this Sunday night on The Local Show. 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
1: This is Diane on The Current talking with our local artist of the month, Jeremy Messersmith. One of the main reasons why we wanted to bring you in is because you have a new album out called Vox Coyote. And of course, you've been a figure of our station since we've been around. This is your first full-length album since 2018's Heart Murmurs. You've released 8 studio albums, including a live album and a ukulele album. Bring me up to speed about where you're at right now.
2: Sure. Well, I just had side quested for so long in music that I thought I should just make an album. So I had done the ukulele thing, I had done a live album, I did a side project, and finally I was like, I should probably sit down and write some songs for me to sing. And I didn't really know what those were going to be. You know, it had been kind of a while, and it was like, well, what is the shape that I'm in right now as a middle-aged person, and what is exciting? Is there anything exciting? Are there any midlife narratives that are actually thrilling out there besides, you know, getting into pickleball or running or, you know, craft brewery stuff, life, you know, is there anything more than that? I want more. And the kind of like lens that I like the most was, I've always had kind of a sense of humor, and the things that interest me the most are the things that, I'm amused by and the things that I find funny. And that's something that I've kind of tried to repress over the years because it doesn't really quite fit the loaded with feelings singer-songwriter thing to be cracking jokes all the time. But I feel like it's a little more of who I am. And I was like, maybe there's a way that I can lean into that with the writing and then be subversive and funny and maybe just have a good time and see how that goes. And that's kind of where Fox Coyote came from.
1: The classic tricksters of folklore, Fox Coyote. And then there's the theme of like, easy listening.
2: Yes.
1: and then getting surprised by a liner or so, which is also kind of the fun that you have in this music. Tell me about Boomers a little bit. That one in particular is a standout track, and also was kind of controversial, as I remember following yeah. along with you on TikTok.
2: Yeah, it's a little controversial in that I wanted the song to sound like a mid-tier Coldplay song. And because I have a dream, I was thinking a little bit of the algorithm, you know, where you never know what's going to get picked up by it. But my dream is that like somebody who's just, yes, I'm very big into this era of Coldplay, it just pops up for them. And then it sounds, oh, great, this sounds like them. Until they get to the lyrics and until they get to one line in particular. And then I'm there for that moment. I want them to have that moment of realization and pivot and either be destroyed or angered or feel something, feel anything listening to it. Sometimes that's like the worst like reaction an audience can have for me when I'm playing a song is just the nothing.
1: Right.
2: I play Boomers and people laugh really hard, and sometimes they laugh really hard and flip me off. And sometimes they just flip me off. I love it so much. It all of it gives me fuel. It's like, oh, wow, I made someone feel something. Fantastic. Fantastic.
1: I was a witness to that in up north. You were performing at the Lutesong Music Festival. You were doing, I think it was just a solo set. And I literally was just hanging out, chilling. And then all of a sudden the audience out of nowhere erupted in laughter. So, yeah, it was fun to experience that.
3: The lead single on this record is Stallions. Can you tell me a little bit about Stallions?
2: Yeah, Stallions. It's kind of a love song. Just, I think maybe it was inspired by a bit of Taylor Swift. I ended up listening to a ton of Taylor Swift over the kind of Eras Tour thing. Just like, it's just in the air. It's in the water, you know? And I brought it to the band, and I think we were trying to go in kind of like a slightly country direction with it. And then my bass player, Ian Allison, just said, hang on. It feels like a little bit hokey what we're doing here. Let's just try this. And he just started playing like this little eighth note thing on the bass. And then all of a sudden we were channeling like, you know, U2 and some stuff that we really love and runs deep for us. And it just kind of unfolded. And that doesn't really happen in the studio. Can be a bit of a grind, like with me. I've been told I'm not like super great at it. You know, I'm just like, I know what I don't like. I often don't know what I want, but I can tell you what I don't want.
4: Right.
2: And to just have something that just seemed very easy. Yeah, it was just a lovely experience recording it. And it's also a love song about love at midlife. Feels different, you know, than it does in your 20s. And and the idea of just people work best if you just give them space to be themselves. And it doesn't have to be this like all-consuming fire and this person is my absolutely everything, you know. Mm-hmm. Love is just like it's showing up and seeing what, you know, what someone actually needs. And I guess I related to it on that level a lot too. And I think it's one of the songs that I'm most proud of on the album.
3: You have maintained such a stellar career as a songwriter and musician over the years. To have gone on for so long and maintained an audience of people who enjoy your music and to produce this many records that mean a lot to people, I think is really special. Can you give me some insight into how you've maintained a voice in music for this long?
2: Sure. Well, I think it basically is just part of the ecosystem that I exist in here in the Twin Cities is filled with music lovers. It's filled with artists and people who, you know, mostly what I do these days is I just show up and play at people's houses. Like, that's it. That's kind of my job. And that ends up being kind of like, I think of it as like a high quality interaction with people. And it also means that I get to know people over the years. And I don't know, I feel like you kind of like, if you do that enough, you kind of become like, you know, you're like in the tap water. You're part of like the fabric of the community. And that's not to say people who do things other ways are not. There's all kinds of different ways to do it. But when you're like in the first phase of like having a music career, it's kind of like, all right, I need to get out there and I need to, you know, make my music as like big as possible and so that it reaches the widest audience, you know. These days, I'm not so much planting the garden as I am just kind of like tending the perennials is how I kind of think of it. So it's just a different phase. And it's something

Jeremy Messersmith and Stallions on The Current's Morning Show. Jeremy Messersmith is The Current's Local Artist of the Month for July. His new record, Fox Coyote, is out now. And we heard just a snippet of the conversation that Jeremy had with local show host Diane. You can hear that full conversation this Sunday night on The Current's Local Show. 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He is a rapper, singer, songwriter, actor, and comedian. You might remember him from the Vince Staples show that was on Netflix. Here's his new song, White Flag, on The Current's Morning Show.

0: What leg? Catch these fists before that Vince Staples with new music. White flag. Nil and Zach with you today on the Currents Morning Show. Zach, catch these fists. Like this.
1: Oh,
0: old timey. Old timey.
1: Look out. Got the sort of old timey boxer stance going on. Yeah, put him up to you.
0: Yeah, that's exactly what I was going for. Although I pose no threat.
1: I don't know.
0: Coming up at 9:30, we are jumping into the coffee break. Now, this one kind of gives me the creepy crawlies. What are we doing for today's coffee break?
1: Well, you know, you might be the type of person that says to any bug that you see, you better get ready to catch this fist because I'm going to squish you. But we are trying to flip that script because today is Be Nice to Bugs Day because, yeah, they do play an important part of our ecosystem. Lots of bugs have lots of different jobs to do out there in nature. And so today we're celebrating the bugs with songs about bugs and maybe even some bug band names too.
0: Yeah, so get your song suggestion in at the coffee break post at thecurrent.org. Anyone can be a coffee breaker. That's just how you do it. You just jump in basically at the coffee break post at thecurrent.org. 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Nil and Zach with you here today, and coming up in about 10 minutes, we're going to jump into music news. Zach, what is going on?
1: Well, we got some good news and we got some bad news in music news today. A couple of tough stories from bands like L7 and Rage Against the Machine, but some good news from folks like The Shins and The Mountain Goats. We'll get to all of it in music news in a few minutes here.
0: Okay, a mixed bag today. Right now, kind of a new older song from The Sacred Souls. This track was recorded back in 2024, when the group was working on their album Got a Story to Tell, but it was unreleased. They just released it just here recently. Let's check it out. It's The Sacred Souls, Any Old Fool on The Currents Morning Show.

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1: Is it?
0: Good morning. It's time to start your day.

0: Okay, are you up? It is 2 minutes after 9 o'clock in the Twin Cities. You are listening to the Currents Morning Show. Nil and Zach with you here today. And we are thinking ahead to today's coffee break, even though it's giving me like the creepy crawlies.
1: Yeah, we're bugging out today. Uh-huh. It is Be Nice to Bugs Day. And so today we are celebrating with songs about all manner of insects. And we'll take, you know, band names that have insects mixed in there too. Wide open today. Yeah. We want to see your collection of bugs for today's coffee break.
0: Oh, your bug collection. That's smart. Yeah, get your song suggestions into the coffee break post at thecurrent.org.

0: All right, Zach, what is going on in music news?
1: We got some tough news here. The musical community is rallying around L7's bassist, Jennifer Finch, in the wake of a recent diagnosis of an aggressive form of brain cancer. The cancer originally appeared treatable through radiation alone, but now will require major surgeries, resulting in some major physical limitations that will require a long, difficult recovery and round-the-clock care and assistance. Finch's condition has forced her to bow out of the L7 Last Hurrah tour that will bring the band through the Twin Cities for a show on the Fine Line at November 3rd. But she encouraged her bandmates to complete the tour without her, and the rest of L7 are pledging to kind of forge ahead to the best of their abilities. They said, "We are all devastated by the news and are surrounding her with love, helping raise the resources she urgently needs for care ahead." That's from bandmate Danita Sparks. She said, "Jennifer is family, and we want her to feel the full strength of the community that has loved and supported her for so many years." Now, as a Los Angeles native, Jennifer Finch has started her career in the mid-1980s in a band called Sugar Baby Doll that actually featured future alt rockers Courtney Love and Minnesota's own Kat Magellan of Babes in Toyland as well. She joined L7, Finch did, in 1986, and quickly helped raise the profile of the band with her energetic stage presence and networking acumen backstage too. So folks interested in learning more can find more information on a GoFundMe page, which was set up by Finch's family. And then some more tough news here. The activist and longtime public school educator Mary Morello, mother of Tom Morello, passed away at 102 years old. Tom said, "To this day, I hear from her former students. Many said that she was the most important educator in their lives and pushed them to see beyond the borders of our conservative, homogenous suburb. She helped them learn to care and advocate for people less fortunate. She didn't take crap from anyone, but taught with humor and acceptance, inspiring generations of students."
0: Wow.
1: Now, my mom and her brother and, you know, family members grew up in Libertyville, Illinois, where they're from. And my uncle remembers taking classes from Mary Morello in high school and said she was just an amazing teacher. Totally backs up everything that Tom was saying here. A really inspirational person. And again, 102 years old. So rest in peace to Mary. All right. Let's get to some slightly more lighthearted news here. Neil, do you remember the 1993 alt-rock smash Far Behind by the band Candlebox?
0: I do remember it. And I think I found it. Let's see. Let's see if I can do this right. Listen, I had like an original band t-shirt, like the from when this song was big. I had a t-shirt.
1: That's awesome.
0: A Candlebox t-shirt.
1: I bet it was rad.
0: It was.
1: You know who also might have had a Candlebox t-shirt would be John Donnell of the Mountain Goats, who certainly seems to remember because he's written a song about Candlebox for his band's new record, Days, which is coming out in a few weeks in August. And the bands are now teasing a potential series of shows together in the future.
0: I wish I had the t-shirt.
1: Yeah, exactly. So the song is simply titled From the Mountain Goats, Candlebox, and it tells the fictional story of a young band that's like super stoked to be on tour opening for Candlebox, probably during their 90s heyday. It's like a lot of like, we're paying 14 county fairs, 7 shows in 7 days, you know, that kind of thing. The Mountain Goats posted what appears to be a text exchange between Candlebox frontman Kevin Martin and John Darnielle, where at first John thanks John from the Mountain Goats first thinks that the number claiming to be Kevin Martin from Candlebox is pranking him. So he's like, "Yeah, sure, you're Kevin Martin." Right. Yeah, totally. Yeah, Kevin Martin from Candlebox is texting me. Right. And then eventually realizes he is actually talking to who he's talking to. Wait, hold up. Is this actually the guy from Candlebox? Is a sample text from the exchange here. Now, it's all very amusing. However, some sharp-eyed journalists have followed up with Kevin Martin, who gave away the bit a little bit and said that the Mountain Goats had actually reached out to him before releasing the song to the public. And he did confirm that he loves the song and is excited to potentially do some shows together.
0: That's fun.
1: Yeah,
0: I'm excited to see what happens there, too, and I hope they come here.
1: That whole new Mountain Goats record has like a kind of a 90s alt theme because it was originally going to be called Grunges and tell a bunch of stories about the grunge era. And then I think they were like, well, that's not enough for a full record. Let's throw some other songs in there, too.
0: Yeah, absolutely. And I love the way the Mountain Goats write because they're so descriptive and just like cinematic with their lyrics. And so I'm interested to hear the Candlebox.
1: Yeah, it's pretty fun. All right. A little bit of news here from the world of the Shins. they are celebrating their 30th anniversary as a band with previously unreleased songs on a brand new 7-inch. So they formed in 1996 as a side project of James Mercer's previous band, which was called Flake Music, based in Albuquerque, New Mexico. And they're celebrating the anniversary by dropping two previously unreleased songs from those really early days with original drummer Jesse Sandoval. The single is limited to 1,000 copies on the 7-inch vinyl, though, so, you know, if you're a big Shins fan, you might want to get ready for that.
0: Yeah, absolutely. And you know what? We don't have the new one.
1: Yeah, I was going to say, that one's really old, so not available, but maybe something from, you know, the Shins?
0: We're going back to 2001, right?
1: Their debut record,
0: O Inverted World. It's New Slang on the Currents Morning Show.

0: New music from Suki Waterhouse on The Current's Morning Show. That is Back in Love. And that's not really about falling in love with somebody else. It's kind of that feeling of when you come back to yourself after, you know, kind of having an identity shift. Like, you're like, I'm back, baby.
1: When mama's got her groove back.
0: Exactly. Maybe it's like how you're feeling today after the new moon. Who knows? Veruca Salt before that and Seether. And we heard The Shins kicking off that set with New Slang. We heard from Zach earlier during Music News that the band is celebrating their, 30th anniversary?
1: Yeah, they formed in 1996, didn't release that debut until 2001. So in that in-between era, that's when those two brand new unreleased previously songs are coming from.
0: Yeah, now they're going to release them and they're like, I'm back.
1: I'm back, baby. James Mercer's got his groove back.
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1: And hey, you have a chance to win some Alabama Shakes tickets. 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The Current proud to present these shows, and you can enter for a chance to win a pair of tickets to the first of the two nights, August 28th at thecurrent.org/giveaways.
0: All right, and while you are on the website, go ahead and mosey on over to the coffee break post at thecurrent.org. You might get the creepy crawlies today, but Zach, did you ever have like a bug collection?
1: No, I'm honestly, I am of the more bug ambivalent to bug hater side of the world. Okay. There, you know, a couple, like a cute bumblebee every now and then.
0: I like
1: sure,
0: a
1: love
0: fuzzy
1: them,
0: bumblebee.
1: You know?
0: Yeah,
1: butterflies, gorgeous, love them. Beyond that, sorry guys, like, you know, from a distance, sure. Behind a glass case at a zoo, happy about it. Anything else, get away from me.
0: Okay, well, this is why this day exists today.
1: Yeah, we need to change people like me.
0: Because it is a special day today. It's Be Nice to Bugs Day. And there's different ways you can celebrate. You can like share a picture of a bug with a hashtag Be Nice to Bugs. But today in the coffee break, we're celebrating a different way.
1: Yes, indeed. We're going to be playing songs that mention any sort of insect you like, or even a band name, or even I've seen like some performer names within bands that aren't named after bugs that are named after bugs. So yeah, we could maybe work some of those in. You've already had a bunch of great suggestions. Thanks for that at the coffee break post, thecurrent.org.
0: Yep, the coffee break kicks off in about 9 minutes. Right now, it is new music from Brandon Flowers. And if you're like, wait, I've heard the name Brandon Flowers. Where have I heard that? Well, he's the lead singer of The Killers, and he's got a new record coming out, a new solo album called Thrasher. It's going to be out August 21st, and he's gone country with this one. And it really kind of suits his style. He's was inspired by the classic country music that his dad used to listen to.
1: Yeah, for sure. It's like he's kind of drawn upon his family history and love of country music. He's always been a big Bruce Springsteen guy. I hear some Bruce in this too.
0: I hear some Glenn Campbell action.
1: Sure,
0: happening.
1: Totally.
0: Let's see what you hear. This is Brandon Flowers and Plans on The Current's Morning Show.

0: Jolly got that hip. Yeah. I mean, just a couple weirdo things.
1: It's great, man.
2: That's my favorite part of the song.
3: I love the producer.
4: Yeah, it's great, man. It's great, man, at the very end.
2: That is Atmosphere and really Minnesota music for you, and they are on the lineup for the Minnesota Yacht Club Festival this weekend. They are helping to close it out on day three on Sunday. Remember, you can keep up with shows going on in and around the Twin Cities at thecurrent.org/giglist. I will be there to see Atmosphere this weekend, though. You?
4: Yeah, I think I'll be there on Sunday, too, hoping to catch the Strokes. Haven't seen them ever in my musical going career.
2: Me either. Okay. All right. Well, I will see you there. Also, Brandon Flower is kicking off that set. New music. The lead singer of The Killers has gone country. His new album, Thrasher, drops in August. We heard the song Plans. Nil and Zach with you here today on The Current's morning show. Zach, it's 29 minutes after 9 o'clock. That's what time it is. And we're about to jump into the coffee break. But up first, though, support for The Current comes from Surly Brewing Company, a Minneapolis brewery and beer hall offering a rotating menu, pizza service, an outdoor patio, and events at Festival Field. More information at surlybrewing.com. Okay, Zach, the coffee break. This is what happens. We throw out a topic. The coffee breakers, any listener can be a coffee breaker. Suggest songs at the coffee break post at thecurrent.org. Today's topic, it's a little creepy crawly.
4: Yeah, we're buzzing today, and it ain't just because of the caffeine. Today is Be Nice to Bugs Day, so our theme for the coffee break, super simple, songs related to any kind of insect or, you know, even like insect-related band names.
2: Yeah.
4: We'll take those today, too. All of this is to basically acknowledge the role that bugs play in the natural ecosystem and maybe taking some time to sort of be nice to the bug in your yard or something like that.
2: A little appreciation goes a long way because everybody has a job to do, don't they?
4: Sure do. Shout out to you pollinators.
2: Yeah, right. So we are going to start our bug-themed coffee break with a suggestion from the blog.
4: Yes, indeed. So this one got left off of the Fiddles coffee break last week, and here's another chance to get to it. And also, this is a band that is going to be coming to town. The show rescheduled from June to the end of August in the Mystic Lake Amphitheater.
2: Yeah, because it was raining.
4: Yes, exactly. So another shot here. Thanks to the coffee breaker Sloth Ben Jammin for this one. It's Ants Marching.
2: Yeah, Dave Matthews Band. When did that show get rescheduled to?
4: It is August 31st.
2: Okay, Dave Matthews Band kicking off the coffee break today. It's Ants Marching on The Current's morning show.

0: video for, so that song was from their 1992 album, Dirty.
1: Which is where bugs go, okay, some of the time.
0: Yeah, well, that's true. And the video was directed by Stephen Hellweg, who won a 120 minutes contest. Remember that show from MTV?
1: Yeah, totally.
0: Where fans were asked to send in videos for like any song on that record. And that video featured puppets and dolls made to look like Sonic Youth performing the song on stage. And anytime there's like puppets, like I'm here, I'm there for it.
1: Totally.
0: JD McPherson before that, Firebug. We heard Big Boy and Shutterbug.
1: Love that one.
0: And yes, so good.
1: Sir Lucius Leftfoot.
0: And then we kicked off the coffee break today with Dave Matthews Band and Ants Marching. And you are listening to the Current's Morning Show. And if you're like, wait a minute, what's up with all these bug songs? What is up with all these bug songs?
1: So today is National Bee Night. Nice to Bugs Day, and basically that's just an encouragement to try to remember that bugs do play an important role in our natural ecosystem, and that it's good to be nice to them every now and then, just not spiders next to me while I'm having my morning coffee. It's too close, guys. Stay on the other side up there in the corner. We're totally cool.
0: Yeah, we can just like stare each other down from
1: approaching
0: across
1: the mug. I'm gonna have to squish you.
0: Now that we're taking your song suggestions, anything relating to bugs in any way, shape, or form at the Coffee Break post at thecurrent.org. I think every one of the songs we just played was by request from the Coffee Break post at thecurrent.org. And we've got more on the way, including this fun fact that we learned about diggable planets.
1: Yes, indeed. So you go diggable planets, no bug in there. But big time sensuality, that's the current screen name for this coffee breaker at thecurrent.org. Reminding us that the members of Diggable Planets go by Butterfly, Doodlebug, and Ladybug Mecca.
0: All right, well, that's like three.
1: Yeah, three in a row.
0: Here we go. Diggable Planets, where I'm from, on the coffee break on the Current's Morning Show.

0: 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St. Vincent before that with Flea and Diggable Planets, Where I'm From. All suggestions from the coffee break post at thecurrent.org.
1: Yes, indeed. A bunch of folks chipping in today for the help. Thank you. I believe the Adam and the Ants, a double coffee breaker suggestion, T-Ship and Gary, both at thecurrent.org. Wanted to hear that one so you guys can split credit for that today.
0: Absolutely. And one more song about bugs by request coming up in just 1 minute. 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Nil and Zach with you today on The Current's Morning Show. Zach, you were taking over the driver's seat. What you got coming up?
1: So for your song of the day today, you might remember the band Eels. We love them. Project of E, Mark Oliver Everett. Brand new record coming up later this year in the fall. It's called Cookie Happened is the name of the album. he quotes, me no cry because cookie is finished. Me smile because cookie happened.
0: Oh, that's Cookie Monster.
1: It's his favorite cookie quote. Yes.
0: There are so many to choose from.
1: So that's coming up just after 11 o'clock for your song of the day today.
0: Remember, if you're doing the best you can, then you really are doing a great job. You have a great day. We will catch you tomorrow morning on The Current's Morning Show, leaving you with one more song about bugs for our Be Nice to Bugs Day coffee break. I saw a lot of chatter about this one at the coffee break post at thecurrent.org. It is Mitski, Bug Like an Angel, closing out the coffee break today on The Current's Morning Show.

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Some wonderful jangles from Robin Hitchcock in The Egyptians, Madonna of the Wasps, or as Robin Hitchcock says in his accent, Madonna. Love that. And Nico Case also does the Madonna in her great cover of that one as well. A wonderful tune also featuring the jangling guitar talents of Mr. Peter Buck on that recording as well of R.E.M. A big, big fan of Robin Hitchcock's, and R.E.M. would take Robin Hitchcock on tour a couple of different times over the years, including in the early 1990s. Thank you so much for your suggestion for that one. Coffee Breaker, Like a Moth to the Flame, appropriate for today's coffee break as well. And all of you who chipped in your suggestions for today's bug-themed coffee break, you can see the full list of tunes on the coffee break post at thecurrent.org. This hour in The Current, chance to hear a new one from Belly Strings, who has a new sort of heartstring-tugging new album called So Much for Goodbyes coming out later this year. We'll check out one from him. A new project of members of Bad Bad Hats as well, called Mega Sound. Check out a new sound from them. Dua Saleh's got some new stuff for you. So does Olivia Rodrigo, Alabama Shakes, and more. And then your song of the day coming up just after 11 o'clock from Eels. Let's start things off here with Feeble Little Horse, a band from Pittsburgh, who kind of bring in some of that sort of noise rock, shoegazy guitar, and then mix that with a little sort of bedroom pop style digital production based around some of the members' side projects that are a little bit more electronic or even hip-hop focused. This one's called Rewind from the new Feeble Little Horse record, Bit Not. It's on The Current.

Start your day with The Current, weekday mornings from 5 to 10. It's morning radio for music lovers. It's almost time for the return of the Minnesota Yacht Club Festival. In fact, Minnesota's own Semisonic is going to start the party early. Wednesday at 8:30, Semisonic bassist and friend of The Current, John Munson, will tell you about Semisonic's Yacht Club warm-up and his own journey back to the stage after a health scare forced the band to cancel their appearance at Yacht Club last year. Munson is an inspiration, and he'll tell you how his road to recovery is connected to Semisonic's first new song in 3 years. Don't give up yet.

First a local scene name, now a global star thanks to their role in sex education and the widespread of their music. Dua Saleh of Earth and Wire is the name of the latest album, that one, I Do, I Do. Before that, the Black Keys, Man on a Mission. They put out No Rain, No Flowers last year, already back with a new album full of blues rock covers. If you're a Black Keys fan and hadn't heard, The Seeds, one of the bands from the Nuggets compilation, this one, Volume 2, Artifacts from the First Psychedelic Era, one of my personal favorites of the Nuggets series, Can't Seem to Make You Mine, and getting us started, Feeble Little Horse from Pittsburgh, that was Rewind. Brand new Billy Strings for you in just a moment. First, we get support on the current from Minnesota Carlson in their first Tuesday speaker series at the University of Minnesota, featuring candid conversations with some of the biggest names in business. More at z.umn.edu. /First Tuesday. Heads up, you can win some tickets to see the Jayhawks at Big Top Chautauqua in Bayfield, Wisconsin, right there on Lake Michigan, July 17th, or is that Superior? Anyways, you can enter for a chance to win a pair of tickets to that show and many others. thecurrent.org/giveaways. Big Top Chautauqua is where the Jayhawks are playing. Music on the way now from Billy Strings. The new record from Billy is called So Much for Goodbyes and finds the super talented artist, virtuoso musician, working through some really tough stuff. His mother passed away in 2025, and Billy Strings says here, you know, I made this record to honor my mother, to turn my heartbreak into songs while using my guitar as a coping mechanism like I always have. It's always been on there, been there for me to lean on in hard times, and I figure it's always will. So here it is, Billy Strings, Burn the Other End. It's new music on The Current.

0: say.
1: Olivia Rodrigo, kind of back in her piano-driven ballad mode that got us introduced to her back when Driver's License dropped a couple of years ago. That one stupid song from her new album, You Seem Pretty Sad for a Girl So in Love. Before that, Slater Kinney with Hell. You heard The Church Under the Milky Way. They were just in town not that long ago. That one from 1988, Starfish. And getting us started, Billy Strings, Burn the Other End. His new album, So Much for Goodbyes, is landing on August 28th. 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Music on the way now from the local scene, High School for the Recording Arts, an awesome organization based right here in St. Paul that gives the next wave of musicians from the Twin Cities a chance to practice their craft and express themselves as well. This one from a compilation of the student performances called Tune In, Speak Out. It's Happiness, High School for Recording Arts on The Current.

Artists Only from Talking Heads on The Current, a song about being young, ambitious, and having creativity like bursting out of your pores. Living in New York City in the late 1970s sounds exciting. That's where the Talking Heads were doing when they were working on that album. Well, they recorded it in the Bahamas with Brian Eno. More songs about buildings and food came out on this day in 1978, just 10 months after the band's debut album. But you can hear such a major wave of growth in between these two records, although I love the debut album too. This is where you really hear the Talking Heads kind of locking into the groovy side of their songwriting. The first album being a little bit more punky or new wave, post-punk, whatever you want to call that. More guitar oriented. The bass and drums from Chris France and Tina Weymouth really jump out on this record. Brian Eno's production helps a lot with that. He's kind of teaching the Talking Heads how to use the studio as an instrument on this album, and they would work together to great effect even more throughout their careers as well. Lots of really cool tunes on that one, and a bunch of them can be heard live on the name of this band is the Talking Heads live record, which is another great companion piece if you love Stop Making Sense and all that jazz too. So happy anniversary to that one from Talking Heads, and if you like learning about album anniversaries and artist birthdays, check out Today in Music History every day at thecurrent.org on the blog. Alabama Shakes, the new record is going to be coming out at the end of August, and you can have a chance to enter to win tickets to see them for those shows at Surly Brewing Festival Field August 28th. thecurrent.org/giveaways. That was their new one, American Dream. Mark Ronson from the Virgin record, which is just chock full of millennial gold hits, including, Valerie, the version of Valerie by oh my goodness, Amy Winehouse. There we go. But that one, a cover of a Kaiser Chiefs tune by Lily Allen. Oh my God. And getting us started there, High School for Recording Arts, Happiness from the local scene. Tune In, Speak Out, the name of that record. We'll get to your song of the day from Eels in just a second. 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We also get support from First Avenue and Jam, presenting LCD Sound System with Victory Land at the Armory on August 18th. Tickets and info at first-avenue.com. 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It's all there on the main page of thecurrent.org. And speaking of those show listings, the gig list is a great place to go to find out about cool concerts happening in your area. And that's every night of the week, too, not just on the weekends. We run down the gig list every single day. John Mellencamp coming to the new Mystic Lake Amphitheater tonight down in Shakopee. Check the gig list for more. Got music on the way in just a second, like I mentioned, for your song of the day from Eels. Some Foals before then. First, a new track from members of the band Bad Bad Hats. There we go, from the local scene. The new project's called Mega Sound, their self-titled debut record coming out in August, featuring, the typical kind of hooky rock that you love from Bad Bad Hats, but maybe with just a little dancier edge on this one. It's Supersize on The Current.

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Falls on the Current from the Holy Fire record from 2012, Inhaler. And before that, you heard Mega Sound, a new side project of Bad Bad Hats with their song Supersize. Zach McCormick here with you. Thanks for checking out The Current and enjoying us on a Tuesday. This hour, you'll have a chance to hear a brand new track from the local band She's Green from the local scene, their new album Swallowtail. We'll check something out from Mitski and Swap Meat, and hear something new from Metric and Death Cab for Cutie, too. Plus, new ones from Jesse Wells, who was just in town for the Minnesota Country Club Festival last weekend. Classic sounds from the Go-Go's. We'll celebrate an album anniversary from them and maybe hear something throwing back to the late 90s from Blur in the early to mid 2000s for Clap Your Hands, Say Yeah. It's all on the way this hour on The Current. Starting with this one for your song of the day today from Eels, the longtime project of E, aka Mark Oliver Everett, a pioneering musician in kind of the lo-fi alternative sound, often lumped in with similar artists like Beck for this kind of groovy, hip-hop influenced, sample-heavy type of version of alternative rock. And he's been making awesome records in that vein for many years, a very prolific guy. And he's got a new album coming out called Cookie Happened, arriving in October. And the album and this particular track sort of about persevering and remembering that, you know, the problems that you have going on in your life right now are ultimately things that will pass, like all things. He said, all of this will be forgotten. Every joy, accomplishment, and hardship will one day become so irrelevant as if none of it ever occurred. But, and this is the explanation for the album title here, he says, but as the great philosopher of our times, Cookie Monster, once said, me no cry because Cookie is finished, me smile because Cookie happened. This will all be forgotten. But isn't it a beautiful thing that this all happened? And I have to agree, this new one from Eels, it's called Cap in Hand. It's your song of the day today. You can stream it and download it for one day only at thecurrent.org, and we'll bring you a new song of the day tomorrow.

Mr. Jesse Wells on the current from his new record, Masks Off. That was Won't You Come Out Tonight. Jesse Wells was just in town for the Minnesota Country Club Festival, and parting the curtain here, we were really trying to get him in studio, just didn't work out with touring schedule and stuff like that. But man, I would have loved to have interviewed him, because I've been hearing some Thin Lizzy influences popping up all over that new album, Masks Off, with those cool harmonized guitars, and even some of the way that he's singing on that particular tune, Won't You Come Out Tonight. Definitely reminding me of some Thin Lizzy, Phil Lynott, the lead singer there, and his particular singing style. So, you know, I really wanted to ask him, hey man, do you love Thin Lizzy as much as I love Thin Lizzy? Because it seems like you love Thin Lizzy. So before that, you heard Thin Lizzy dancing in the moonlight. It's Caught Me in Its Spotlight from one of their classic records, Bad Reputation. Before that, Sharon Van Etten and the Attachment Theory with Afterlife, and Eels with your song of the day. That was Cap in Hand. The new record, Cookie Happened, coming out in October. Great to have new music from a veteran alt rocker like Eels coming up for you. And you can stream and download that one at thecurrent.org as part of the Song of the Day feature. 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Speaking of artists who were just in town last week, Death Cab for Cutie were in town on Friday. You can see some great photos of that show at thecurrent.org. We also broadcast that one for you live on the airwaves, and might have another chance for you to listen to that if you missed it on Friday night. I was in the room at the Armory, and man, what a great set from Death Cab. Seems like Ben Gibbard and co. have a really great time playing here in the Twin Cities. And yeah, they shared some awesome new tunes from this new record too, I Built You a Tower, like this one. It's Stone Over Water, new Death Cab for Cutie on The Current.

gives a f- Childish Gambino, Lithonia on the Current. Before that, for Metric's new record, Romanticize the Dive, that was Time is a Bomb. And then we threw it back to 1981. The Go-Go's debut album, Beauty and the Beat, came out on this day in 1981. No thanks to you, Justin Bieber, for wiping out the SEO on that album's name by releasing a song called Beauty and the Beat. Shame on you. The Go-Go's, awesome record, though. Man, what a cool artifact of both the kind of shifting era of, you know, punk rock becomes new wave, becomes 80s pop music in a lot of the ways. Go-Go is a definite product of the Los Angeles punk scene. Members met more or less at like a Sex Pistols show and would continue to be part of that underground community, that kind of Hollywood punk scene of the 1980s. They also managed to really cross over in a big way, although when they were first getting going as an all-female band, no record label wanted to sign them, which is crazy to me. Clearly, this is a group with a ton of talent, a ton of hit potential, writing, you know, really catchy songs right off the bat, and all the record labels were like, nah, thanks, we're good. Except for IRS, which gave them a chance, and they released this awesome debut album. Became an immediate big hit for them, spun out a bunch of big tunes, and then they would go on to even greater heights later in their careers. But man, I just love the sort of balance of really hooky stuff and then sort of that surf rock, punk rock edge on this record. And plus, you know, some really great funny songs too, like Skid Marks on My Heart, a personal fave from deeper in the track list. If you like learning about album anniversaries and artist birthdays, check out Today in Music History every day at thecurrent.org on the blog. New one from Death Cab for Cutie started us off. That was Stone Over Water from their new record. 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Heads up that you can win some tickets to see Young the Giant, The Current proud to present Young the Giant and Cold War Kids together at the Surly Brewing Festival Field on August 6th. 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Swap Meet, a new band emerging from the Adelaide, Australia area. This one's called I Know. It's on The Current.

Music from Mitski on The Current, That's All Change for You. Before that, a classic from Blur, Coffee and TV from 13. In This Home on Ice, a classic from Clap Your Hands, Say Yeah from the same day that this station got started. Back in 2005, sorry, running back. To get back on air here, and we started that set off with Swap Meet, I Know, is the name of that tune on The Current. Just a second, some local sounds from She's Green. First, we get support from First Avenue presenting American Football with Afternoon Bike Ride at First Avenue on August 16th. Tickets and info at first-avenue.com. 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More info about how generosity supports animals, plants, and people coming together and information at comofriends.org. 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And the gig list is a great place to find out about shows happening around the Twin Cities at thecurrent.org, including John Mellencamp in town tonight at Mystic Lake Amphitheater at 8 p.m. For more great shows, check out the gig list at thecurrent.org. Local sounds from She's Green on the way here. This is Paper Thin on The Current.

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Slow Cut Connie on the Current, Don't Get Fresh With Me. They got a new record out this year called Living in the USA, and they'll be rolling through town to play First Avenue Main Room on November 12th. Great to have Low Cut Connie back in town, and they're sort of home away from home. They're originally from Philly. Before that, you heard Kim Gordon, Not Today, from her latest Play Me, from the Sonic Youth member, and She's Green from the local scene with Paper Thin. And by the way, thanks to everybody who reached out to check on me after my little breathless on-air break there. We'll part the curtain here slightly. There's sometimes just some like off-air activities that happen around the Current while, you know, we're doing normal broadcasts here. I was popping my head into that one and then realizing I was running short on time, literally sprinting back to the studio and arrived on air extremely breathless. So thanks to everybody for putting up with that. And thanks to Ryan and Davis for emailing me in to give me a little positive encouragement. That was really nice of you guys. Thanks as well to Brittany from our membership team as well for checking on me and making sure that the heat wasn't getting to me. I'm totally fine. Just needed a little extra air there and didn't have time to get it before we got on air. Speaking of awesome things coming on your airways, we got some new stuff on the way here. Eka Vandal, a cool artist from Australia that has kind of a punk rock meets hip hop sound. We'll check that one out later this hour. We'll hear something new from the Revivalists. Kacey Musgraves has a new track for you from her Middle of Nowhere record. Sam Fender, a new big hit that's been rolling for weeks now at the top of the charts in the UK. We'll check all that out along with classic sounds. We'll get into some Beth Orton from the 1990s. We'll hear some They Might Be Giants. And if we have a little bit of time this hour, perhaps a birthday tribute to a star of African music as well. It's all on the way. Starting with this one from Houndmouth, the new record is called Lordy. This one produced by Brad Cook, who's been on a real hit streak of making great records that you like from sort of indie, kind of country-flavored bands. MJ Lenderman's worked with him. Waxahachie's done great records with him over the years. He's actually helped out Houndmouth in the past, and this new one really sounding great. It's called Tiger Blood. It's new music on the Current.

Music from the New Orleans band The Revivalists on The Current. That's Heartstop from their new album Get It Honest. Before that, you heard Beth Orton, throwback to her Trailer Park record from 96, Somebody's Daughter. And she's got a new one, a new record that she just released called The Ground Above. It came out at the end of June, and you can hear her, you know, awesome mixture of folk and electronica sounds, her beautiful weathered voice on that album as well. Leve with a new one for Lover Girl, her new extended edition of A Matter of Time out now. And you heard Houndmouth, their new track that was Tiger Blood. In just a second, we'll check something out from In Color. In a few minutes, some new Casey Musgraves on The Current. First, we get support from the Minnesota Orchestra. 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Tickets and info at minnesotaorchestra.org/summer. 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

Valerie June, Joy Joy, Owls, Omens, and Oracles on the Current. Before that, you heard Kacey Musgraves, Mexico Honey from her new album, Middle of Nowhere, Lucius with Tempest, and a band from Nashville that doesn't really sound as twangy as Kacey Musgraves. That's In Color with their song Headlights. In just a second, we will get to some more country sounds, this time from the local scene, from a band from outstate Minnesota, the Grand Rapids area to be exact. They're called Wild Horses. We get support on the Current from the Minnesota Department of Public Safety's Drive Sober, Drive Smart campaign. A DUI can lead to steep fines and sobering consequences. There is extra enforcement now on Minnesota roads. Message from the Minnesota Department of Public Safety. Heads up that you can win some tickets at thecurrent.org. We're proud to present Snail Mail and Soccer Mommy at the Palace Theater on October 10th. Enter for your chance to win a pair of tickets to that show and a bunch of other cool ones at thecurrent.org/giveaways. Wild Horses, a band that you might have caught last summer as part of our Summer Happy Hour series via The Current, local group originally from the Grand Rapids, Minnesota area, and they have been touring just all over the country with big opening sets for major country stars that you know and love, everybody from Charlie Crockett on down. This one from Wild Horses is called Sunrise on the Absaroke. It's on The Current.

Start your day with The Current, weekday mornings from 5 to 10. It's morning radio for music lovers. It's almost time for the return of the Minnesota Yacht Club Festival. In fact, Minnesota's own Semisonic is going to start the party early. Wednesday at 8:30, Semisonic bassist and friend of The Current, John Munson, will tell you about Semisonic's Yacht Club warm-up and his own journey back to the stage after a health scare forced the band to cancel their appearance at Yacht Club last year. Munson is an inspiration, and he'll tell you how his road to recovery is connected to Semisonic's first new song in 3 years. Don't give up yet.

Classic 90s world music sounds from Angélique Kidjo on The Current. Wei Wei is the name of that one. It is her birthday today, born on this day back in the year 1960. An artist born in Benin who had sort of her musical career launched when she was based in Paris in the early to mid 1980s, really took off in the early 1990s as she started finding more and more followers, inspired by the likes of Fela Kuti and Miriam Makeba, as sort of a wanting to be a musical ambassador for African music across the rest of the globe. She spun off a bunch of really awesome hit records with Island during the 1990s and beyond, and has kept sort of a collaborative spirit in her approach to music, recording with a bunch of Austin Western artists, everybody from like Peter Gabriel and Philip Glass to Branford Marsalis, the Kronos Quartet, Alicia Keys, Dr. John, etc., etc. A multilingual artist. She speaks something like 5 languages and often includes them in all of her songs, and really deeply educated on the sort of the musical diaspora of Africa across not only her home nation, but all across the continent and beyond, releasing amazing music to kind of honor those sounds as she has throughout her career. So happy birthday to her. And if you'd like learning about artist birthdays and album anniversaries, check out Today in Music History every day at thecurrent.org. Sam Fender and Olivia Dean continuing their reign at the top of the charts there in the UK with that one, Rain Me In. You heard Don't Let Start from the Might Be Giants from 86, and getting us started, Sunrise on the Absaroque. That's a new one from the local band Wild Horses. In just a second, some kind of punk rock meets hip-hop sounds from Eka Vandal. First, we get support on The Current from the Animal Emergency and Referral Center of Minnesota, providing emergency, specialty, and urgent care veterinary services for companion animals. 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And if you're looking to go see some live music tonight, head over to the gig list at thecurrent.org. This is a fantastic resource for fans of live music. Every day, this blog post is updated with all the cool shows that you can catch on any given night. And you can also look ahead to future posts and plan out your concert calendar for the rest of July on through August and all throughout the rest of the year by looking at future gig list shows. So tonight, you got a bunch of different options on the gig list, including, let's see here, John Mellencamp is going to be coming to the Mystic Lake Amphitheater in Shakopee, playing some tunes. That show kicks off at 8. Check the gig list right there at thecurrent.org for more. This one from Eka Vandal's new record, Looking for People to Unfollow, which is a fun title, and very appropriate in this day and age when we have to be careful about our digital intake. Really cool sound that kind of combines kind of like the gritty vocals of early 2000s punk rock. I think of a vocalist like Brody Dale of just being like a super characteristic vocal with Eka Vandal here, an artist originally from South Africa, based in Australia. This one's called Cruising to Self-Soothe. It's Eka Vandal in The Current.

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0: When I think of that first year that The Current got started back in 2005, songs like that one really jump out in the memory. Hottie Melodic is the name of the record from Mike Doty of Soul Coughing, Looking at the World from the Bottom of a Well. Before that, local sounds from the Soviets. That was Bottoms Up, Bottomed Out from their debut LP. And getting us started, Echo Vandal, Cruising to Self-Soothe. Shout out to the Soviets. Still making music, some of those members are, or owning local music venues. Cloudland Theater, the band Panel, both worth following up on if you love the Soviets back in the day. Zach McCormick here with you. Thanks so much for checking out The Current, spending some time with us today. A brand new track from a musical legend, Madonna, from her new Confessions 2 album we'll hear later this hour. We'll check out something new as well from Sylvan Esso, kind of shifting to a more guitar-focused sound in their new record. Jack White's new album, Frozen Charlotte, came out last Friday. We'll score something new from him. Plus, the Strokes have a new song for you. They'll be part of the Yacht Club lineup this Sunday. Classic sounds, including some blues from Elmore James on the way this hour, maybe some 90s Wilco too. Let's get started, however, with your Tuesday night concert calendar on the Gig List.
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0: So tonight you have a chance to see the new Riverside Ramblers Trio at 5:30 p.m. at, catch this, Riverside Park in Manterville, Minnesota. Over in Cloudland Theater, the venue that I was just talking about, East Lake Street, South Minneapolis, Mr. Phil's, a noise rock band in town on tour with some local support from In Lieu and the band Unstable Shapes. John Mellencamp back in town at the Mystic Lake Amphitheater at 8 o'clock, the new venue down in Shakopee, and Neeland and Moreno, 9 o'clock at the White Squirrel Bar. Paul Lawrence is at 9:30 at the 331 Club. Highlighting a show for you, going down to the Dakota tonight from British R&B star James Hunter, soulful singer originally from Essex, who got his start kind of playing in blues rock bands in the UK in the 1980s, before kind of breaking out in the 90s with sort of a soulful R&B sound, inspired by the likes of Van Morrison, a musical hero of his. And James Hunter actually got to work with Van Morrison pretty early in his career. And many times throughout, Van guested on his first ever album and sort of remained a musical, you know, guiding light and mentor throughout his career. He appears once again on this new album from James Hunter 6, their first for Dan Auerbach's Easy Eye Sound label. The new record just came out back in January, features a duet with Van Morrison on another one of the songs on the record. But this one's called Gunshy. You can catch them again, the James Hunter 6, at the Dakota tonight for some soulful sounds in downtown Minneapolis. 7 p.m. is when the show starts off. This one from James Hunter is called Gunshy. It's from that new record, and it's on The Current.

Thursday afternoon, make sure you're at the current happy hour and prepared to have your face melted by girl tones. We'll be at Surly Brewing from 4 to 7 with Zach McCormick providing your patio soundtrack before the sister duo Shreds at 6. Girl Tones have staked their claim as one of the most exciting new acts to see live, and this is your chance to discover a new band on the rise. 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

That's music from Wilco on The Current, Out of Sight, Out of Mind. Before that, you heard The Strokes with Going Shopping. They're going to be part of the Yacht Club Festival's lineup this Sunday. It's going down all weekend long in Harriet Island right here in St. Paul. And The Strokes have a new music video for that one, Going Shopping. Kind of a tribute to the Call Me Al music video with Walton Goggins, of all people, playing the sort of Chevy Chase role, lip-syncing along with the lyrics. And they gave the whole thing kind of a White Lotus flavor as far as the set dressing is concerned as well. Before that, you heard Ezra Collective and James Hunter 6 got us started. Ezra Collective and James Hunter 6, both soulful bands from the UK. Ezra Collective, kind of a funky, soulful jazz collective. That one featuring the vocalist Yasmin Lacey called God Gave Me Feet for Dancing. And the James Hunter 6 in town tonight playing a show at the Dakota. That's one from their new record Off the Fence, which just arrived in January. They'll be playing the Dakota tonight at 7 o'clock if you're interested in catching that show. For more cool shows, concert listings, check out the gig list at thecurrent.org. We get support on The Current from the Guthrie Theater presenting Private Lives by Noel Coward. This quick-witted comedy finds two divorcees honeymooning with new spouses, causing insults and sparks to fly. On stage starting July 18th, information and tickets at guthrietheater.org. Heads up that you can win some tickets to see Alabama Shakes. The Current is proud to present the Shakes with two nights at the Surly Festival Field on August 28th and 29th. Enter for a chance to win a pair of tickets to the first of these two shows on August 28th. The same day, by the way, that the new Alabama Shakes album drops. You can enter at thecurrent.org/giveaways. Sylvanesso kind of entering a new era. They are going sort of independent on their record label Psychic Hotline, recording this new album at their home base in North Carolina, and kind of featuring a new, more skronky guitar oriented sound with a little help from Flock of Dimes Jen Wozner, Y Oak's Jen Wozner as well, doing some awesome guitar work on this song. It's called Hot Slob. New Sylvanesso on The Current.

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1: Here we go. Shake your money, Megan. Take one.
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2: 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One.

0: Jack White on the Current, his new album Frozen Charlotte just came out last Friday, the 10th of July. Derecho Demonico there from that record in the Current. Jack White kind of been back in a blues rock mode for these last two records, No Name and now Frozen Charlotte, throwing it back to his early sound from the White Stripes, which is a very awesome place to hear him making tunes. So before that one, you heard Elmore James with the blues rock and classic Shake Your Money Maker. Now, he played that one for many years and kind of started catching on with the rock bands during the 1960s. Paul Butterfield blues band kind of brought it to the attention of other rockers, and then Fleetwood Mac would cover it, George Thorogood, Jimmy Page, Rod Stewart, all the way through the Black Crowes actually naming their debut album after the song title as well. Shake Your Money Maker came out in 1990. Before that, you heard Courtney Barnett with Stay in Your Lane, and Sylvan Esso got us started. That was Hot Slob. We'll check out a brand new track from Madonna in just a second. 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Madonna, the Material Girl, back with new music. The new album is called Confessions 2, another sort of dance floor-oriented record from Madonna, who has always been a student of dance music throughout her career. One Step Away is the name of this tune. It's on the Current.
1: Ready?

Lucy Dacus, planting tomatoes on the current, and with all this heat and sunshine, as long as you've been watering them properly, those tomatoes might be having a good week here around the Twin Cities and beyond. Before that, you heard Editors with the Munich, for another one from 2005, the same year that the current got started. That one from their album, The Backroom, a band that often gets confused with Interpol, but Editors are British. That's the easy way to remember it. And getting us started, Madonna there. Her new album is called Confessions 2. That one, the dance floor ready single called One Step Away, kind of with a little bit of a spoken word intro about the sort of significance of dance music in that song as well. We'll get to a local track from Anna Graves in just a second, a new one from her. 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And at thecurrent.org, you'll also find the gig list. This is a nightly concert calendar. It's a great place to go to figure out about all the cool shows happening around town. Earlier this hour, we heard from James Hunter Six. They're in at the Dakota both tonight and tomorrow night. Find out more about those shows on the gig list. Anna Graves has a show coming up as well, releasing her album. I believe this is her debut album, which is going to be coming up on the September 24th at the Turf Club. Hometown show for a local artist gaining national attention quickly. This one's called Damn in Love, and then Jessica Paxton's going to be taking over to soundtrack the rest of your afternoon. Thanks for rocking with us on The Current. It's Anna Graves.

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From local to legendary, indie to influential, and new to nostalgic, connecting our community one song at a time.

Minnesota's own Cactus Blossoms. That is the title track of their 2022 release. One Day, they just announced a fall tour. I believe they'll also be performing at the Great Minnesota Get Together later this year as well. Tyler Childers before that with Onita. And more local music at the top of that three-song set, the new single Damn in Love from Anna Graves from her forthcoming debut album, which she will be celebrating at the Turf Club in September. Great kind of sandwich of Minnesota music there on that trio of tunes. Jessica with you. Happy Tuesday. Details in just a bit about how you can enter for a chance to win a pair of tickets to see another Minnesota band who will be performing at the Big Top Chautauqua in Bayfield, Wisconsin later this month. I've also got new music on the way from more Minnesota artists because we love spotlighting local talent here on The Current. Right now, though, we're going to hear something from a name you might be familiar with. They're not local, but they're still a big deal. Weezer, who will release their 20th album, another self-titled release they're calling the Gold Album. From that new release, joined by North Carolina band Wednesday, this is Weezer and Wednesday with We Might As Well Be Strangers.

Start your day with The Current, weekday mornings from 5 to 10. It's morning radio for music lovers. It's almost time for the return of the Minnesota Yacht Club Festival. In fact, Minnesota's own Semisonic is going to start the party early. Wednesday at 8:30, Semisonic bassist and friend of The Current, John Munson, will tell you about Semisonic's Yacht Club warm-up and his own journey back to the stage after a health scare forced the band to cancel their appearance at Yacht Club last year. Munson is an inspiration, and he'll tell you how his road to recovery is connected to Semisonic's first new song in 3 years. Don't give up yet.

Country Music Hall of Famer Farron Young right there from 1955. He was known as the hillbilly heartthrob, easy on the eyes and the ears. That was Live Fast, Love Hard, Die Young. Bleachers before that with We Should Talk. The band coming to the Armory September 26th in support of the new album Everyone for 10 Minutes. Declan McKenna in the set with a little musical bubbly. That was Champagne and Weezer and Wednesday together on this Tuesday afternoon. The new song, We Might As Well Be Strangers, from Weezer's 20th album, another self-titled release known as the Gold Album. 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As promised earlier this hour, details now on how you can enter for a chance to win a pair of tickets to see legendary Minnesota band The Jayhawks when they make a stop at the Big Top Chautauqua in Bayfield, Wisconsin, July 17th, a beautiful setting along the shores of Lake Superior, and you have a chance to win a pair of tickets to the show and, in fact, others as well when you head over to thecurrent.org/giveaways. More Minnesota music on the way this hour. We're also going to hear from an artist who is just in town for the first ever Minnesota Country Club Music Festival. Right now, new music from the land down under, the Avalanches, joined by Jamie XX. This is Every Single Weekend.

Anderson .Paak joined by Smokey Robinson on that track. That was Make It Better. The Mountain Goats before that, taking a real life story that involved Charlie Sheen, the actor, and a Japanese splatter horror film. That was Charlie Sheen reaches out to the feds. Yeah, I won't go into further detail. Google it. You'll get the full story. Fun song, fun video that accompanies it as well. New Order in the set with Bizarre Love Triangle. And at the top of the block, The Avalanches, joined by Jamie XX. That was every single weekend here on The Current. 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The Minnesota Country Club Music Festival just took place last weekend. Now, this upcoming weekend, another festival hits the shores of Harriet Island, the return of the Minnesota Yacht Club Festival. 3 days, Friday, Saturday, Sunday, of incredible national and local talent. One band, in fact, hailing from Minnesota, that's performing as part of the lineup on the 18th. Is Porchlight. They've got a new single out with a fun title, especially when we are in the midst of this extreme heat advisory. Think about it. Which would you rather have, a polar vortex right now or this extreme heat? Well, Porchlight's bringing the chill. Here they are with Arctic.

Noakana, that is Doors from the new album, The Great Divide, The Last of the Bugs, I wish. Noakana, along with Gigi Perez, coming to Target Field, a sold-out performance coming up in early August. The National before that with Rylan. We heard Lola Young with One Thing and the local sounds of Porchlight, a song that I hope brought a little bit of chill, a little bit of coolness. Arctic from Porchlight on this very, very warm Tuesday afternoon. That was a new single from the band who perform July 18th as part of the upcoming Minnesota Yacht Club Festival on Harriet Island here in St. Paul. 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Tickets and info at first-avenue.com. 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And when you head over to thecurrent.org, be sure to peruse the gig list. 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Again, it's all at thecurrent.org/giglist. Tonight, John Mellencamp, Mr. Phils, the James Hunter Six, all this and more. It's at thecurrent.org. Well, right now we're going to hear a track from a Canadian artist who was just in town last weekend as part of the first ever Minnesota Country Club Music Fest. Now, we were still in the midst of that heat wave then, but in spite of the 90-plus degree temps, reports saying that over 15,000 music fans showed up to welcome the Minnesota Country Club Music Festival to the shores of Harriet Island. One of the artists that came to town was Boy Golden from his new album, Best of Our Possible Lives. Here he is with Suffer.

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From local to legendary, indie to influential, and new to nostalgic. Connecting our community, one song at a time.

That is Cage the Elephant right there with Metaverse. Before that, a song that seemed appropriate on this very, very warm afternoon. I feel a hot wind on my shoulder. I was singing along instead of saying I'm on Mexican radio. I'm on a Minnesota radio. I know, you gotta have fun where you can. Joe on the set with Basic Being Basic. Joe, a.k.a. Joe Carey, a.k.a. Steve Harrington from Stranger Things, and Boy Golden at the top of the set, Canadian artist with Suffer, a track from his new album, Best of Our Possible Lives. Maybe we can turn Mexican radio into like a theme song for Minnesota Public Radio. Yep, you heard it here first, folks. Coming up this hour, more great music, more new music, more local sounds, and a chance for you to learn how you can enter for a chance to win a pair of tickets to see not only B-52s, but Devo together coming to town with their Cosmic De-Evolution tour. Right now, a fabulous track, pun intended. This is Meek on The Current.

A call for resistance, just a song that really kind of points out what is going on, what's going on. We need to stand up. We need to pick those dragons' pockets. Lots of sneakiness going on out there. That is Modest Mouse from the new album, An Eraser and a Maze. Foo Fighters before that with today's song. Some old school Twin Cities, Funk and Soul. That was Get Funky, Sweat a Little Bit. I think we're sweating a lot today. That was Jackie Harris and the Exciters from 1969, and Meek at the top of the set with Fabulous. Hope you're feeling fabulous and having a fab day as well. Programming on this sizzling Tuesday afternoon is supported by the Minnesota Historical Society, commemorating America's 250th anniversary at historic sites across the state. Details at mnhs.info/MN250. You know, if you're digging the tunes you're hearing, you're like, I recognize Modest Mouse, but who was that before that? Or, hey, I want to know more about that 1969 funk and soul band hailing from the Twin Cities that Jessica just mentioned. Well, what you can do is head over to thecurrent.org, and we keep the playlist archived for you. In fact, not only can you see what I just spun in the last few minutes, but you can go back pretty much any day of the year. Maybe you're like, what was that song she played a week ago as I was dropping off the kids and getting back in the car and needed to get out of the car but wanted to stay and hear the rest of the song? And what was the day of the week and about what time was that? Well, you can find all those details all the time online at thecurrent.org. I've got some new music just around the corner, but first, a quick heads up, as promised, about a chance to enter to win a pair of tickets to see the B-52s and Devo. Yes, both bands coming together, bringing their Cosmic De-Evolution tour to the Mystic Lake Amphitheater September 20th. And you can enter for a chance to win a pair of tickets to the show when you head over to thecurrent.org/giveaways. Haitian musician, producer, rapper, songwriter, Wyclef Jean is back with new music. The song is called 1994 Boom Bap. It features Rhapsody. It's a kind of well, you'll hear it in a second, but it's a bit of a narration. And we're going to kick it off right now. It's new music from Wyclef Jean and Rhapsody, taking us down memory lane with the old boom bap. Here they are on The Current.

Jesse Wells, that is Masks Off, the title track of his recently released new album, a fantastic body of work. He also put on a powerful performance at the recent Minnesota Country Club Festival, which took place last weekend at Harriet Island. Incredible artist that I think we will continue to hear a whole lot more from. Julian Baker and Torres before that with Sugar in the Tank. The Police with Next to You. And at the top of the set, new music from Haitian rapper, musician, and record producer Wyclef Jean. A fun new track from the artist, joined by Rhapsody, taking us back to the boom bap. In fact, the 1994 boom bap, a new track from the forthcoming album, Clef Notes, get it? Quantum Leap, Volume 1. I like that, Clef Notes. Why Clef? Jean, get it? Haha, funny. Gotta love a musical pun. Programming is supported by the African Economic Development Solutions Organization, helping entrepreneurs access training, lending, and technical assistance to grow businesses and strengthen communities. More at aeds/mn.org. Our happy hour series continues. What is that you say? Free events open to the public. We create community all around the state with free events that give you an opportunity to meet some of the fine folks here at The Current. In fact, Current hosts present a DJ set, and then we present some of the musicians that we spin on the regular here on The Current. The series, again, free. It's open to everyone. It runs through September, and we're going to hear something right now from an artist who will be performing at the Plains Art Museum in Fargo, North Dakota, along with the morning show's Nil, Thursday, August 6th. Again, find the complete schedule. In fact, we've got a happy hour coming up this week. And again, at the end of July. And like I said, that series running through September. It's all at thecurrent.org/happyhours. And Thursday, June 6th, you can catch Tofu Smell. Here he is with Dreams I've Had.

You be you. She can only do one thing, and that's be Lady Sovereign. That was Love Me or Hate Me from her Public Warning release. MT Jones before that with I Don't Understand. We heard Vampire Weekend with Holiday. And new music from the artist Ray Chen, who uses the moniker Tofu Smell, which I'm just going to say, tofu does not have a smell, does it? I don't know. Isn't that the whole thing about cooking with tofu? You can just kind of season it however you want because it's kind of like just that blank canvas. You know, whatever you put in it is what it's going to smell like or taste like. I don't know. I'm just saying, maybe I'm overthinking it. Tofu Smell with Dreams. I've had a beautiful new song. And in fact, you can catch a Tofu Smell live, find out what tofu really smells like, when he performs at the Plains Art Museum in Fargo, North Dakota, Thursday, August 6th, as part of our Happy Hour series. These Happy Hour events continue through September. They're free. They're open to everyone. It's really cool this summer, too, how we're going all over the state. You know, we've had several events already in the Twin Cities, and we'll have more in the Twin Cities, but we're also hitting locations like Rochester, Moorhead, Minnesota, Fargo, as I just mentioned. We're also going to be in Two Harbors later in August. We're going to be up in Duluth in September. You can find complete details about all of these happy hours, which are free events and open to everyone, online at thecurrent.org/happyhours. 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Now, I mentioned those happy hours. You'll find those on the gig list. 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New music right now from a Danish punk band that goes by the name Ice Age. From their new album, For Love of Grace and the Hereafter, this is Ice Age with Ember.

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Great music lives here.

That is Goose with a Cobra, a breakout band of the last year. A little bit of controversy regarding the PR push behind the brand. But I think if you are a fan or you picked up the record or maybe you got a chance to see the band live, you know that, you know what? The hype is real. Dry Cleaning, before that, they've got a unique sort of delivery style, sort of a spoken word component to their lead vocals that was Hit My Head All Day. British folk great Laura Marling in the set with Master Hunter, and Danish punk band Ice Age with Ember, an eclectic four-song set showcasing what we do day in and day out here on The Current. Jessica, with you, thanks so much for tuning in. We've got lots more new music on the way this hour. You're also going to find out in just a bit about a opportunity to win some tickets to a band that not only announced two upcoming dates in August in Minneapolis, but their first new album in over a decade. That is coming up. I've also got the Fab Four on the way. We're going to hear something from Ray's new album, joined by Hans Zimmer. Right now, though, it is time for the Song of the Day. And the Song of the Day is an opportunity for music discovery and to download a complimentary copy of a song when you subscribe to The Current. And today's Song of the Day is from a legendary artist who will soon, well, I should say sooner than later, it's not until October, but will release their 16th studio album called Cookie Happened. It's being described as a bittersweet acoustic-driven album. I'm talking about the artist Eels. Yes, Eels is back with a new release coming out later this year. We've got the lead single from the forthcoming new album, which is our Song of the Day. It's an opportunity, again, when you subscribe to The Current to download the song. You can share it with your friends and family and be like, hey, I was on top of Eels' new album months before it was even released. This is Eels with Cap in Hand. It's our Song of the Day on The Current.

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0: Freaking Out, that is Michigander from the new album Over Before You Know It. And hey gang, guess what? Michigander, another artist that is going to be coming to town to perform as part of our Happy Hour series Thursday, July 30th at Utapils Brewing in Minneapolis. It'll kick off with a DJ set from 4 until 6, hosted by me. Yeah, yours truly. I'm going to be there. Then Michigander performing from 6 until 7. Free event open to everyone as our happy hours continue this summer. In fact, running through September this year, we've got lots of dates coming up. We've got one, in fact, this Thursday at Surly Brewing with Girl Tones. You can also catch upcoming performances by Tofu Smell. We've got some yet to be announced happy hours coming up as well. Details at thecurrent.org/happy hours. Muna before that with Silk Chiffon featuring Phoebe Bridgers. Hot Chip with Over and Over. And our song of the day at the top of the set. That was brand new music from Eels. Yeah, Eels is back with a forthcoming new album called Cookie Happened out October 16th. The 16th album release from frontman E of Eels. That new song, Cap in Hand, a beautiful new track. Really exciting to have new music from Eels. And again, our song of the day, not only an opportunity for us to listen to something new, but when you subscribe to The Current, you can also enjoy a complimentary download of the song of the day. Details at thecurrent.org. 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This quick-witted comedy finds two divorcees honeymooning with new spouses, causing insults and sparks to fly, on stage beginning July 18th. Information and tickets at guthrietheater.org. New music right now from British artist Jesse Ware. I'm going to get our dance party vibe on. This one also kicks off with a super sexy intro from Coleman Domingo. There's something about this gent's voice. Am I right? It's Jesse Ware and Coleman Domingo on The Current.
1: Do you know what you've got? You've got a perfect woman. She treats you right, keeps you satisfied. It's auto.

She'll be all right. No riding shining on at night. She will save herself this time. And in fact, tonight, she did confirm. The cold never lasts, my darling. It just teaches the heart how

Love the reference to Minneapolis in that song from Divine Fits. Would That Not Be Nice? Ray before that, joined by Hans Zimmer with the Click Clack Symphony. We heard Talking Heads with Take Me to the River from their album More Songs About Buildings and Food, released on this date back in 1978, the second studio album from the band. Also one of the first that they would work on, three in a row, produced by Brian Eno. One of the songs on that album, the one that we just heard, Take Me to the River, is a cover of Al Green's original tune, and it went on to become the Talking Heads' first single to crack the top 40. See, there's something to be said for a good cover tune. And at the top of the set, Jesse Ware and Coleman Domingo. That was the new single, Automatic, from her new album, Super Bloom. Great four-song set here on The Current. 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The Current presents Alabama Shakes at Surly Festival Field August 28th and 29th. The band has also just announced that they are going to be releasing their first new album in 11 years. Catch them live at Surly Festival Field. Enter for your chance to win a pair of tickets to the August 28th show when you head over to thecurrent.org/giveaways. Well, Mike D, one of the founding members of Beastie Boys, the pioneering rap trio, is featured in today's New York Times. Yeah, there's an article about Mike D because he is set to release Thank You. Is the first new music, in fact, from a member of Beastie Boys in 50 years. Now, Mike D, a.k.a. Michael Diamond, joined by his sons on the album as well. Some more diamonds, hence calling it Mike D and 5D. This is backup band. Again, that new album, Thank You, on the way. It'll be released August 28th. And from the forthcoming new album, this is Mike D with Switch Up. It's new music from a Beastie Boy on The Current.

Suki Waterhouse. She is coming back to town. She's not only back in love, she'll be back at the Palace Theater August 3rd, presented by The Current. The Beatles before that from Rubber Soul. As I'm looking through you, a Deep Sea Diver with Shovel, and Beastie Boys' Mike D with his first new solo album out at the end of August called Thank You. In fact, it's the first time there's been new music from a Beastie Boy in about 15 years. The pioneering rapper is back, joined by his son, some more D's. Michael Diamond, hence Michael D, calling themselves Mike D and 5D. Again, that new album, Thank You, coming out next month. That was Switch Up. And there's a great profile of Mike D and the new album in today's New York Times. You know, it's been kind of rough to get back into the music biz, but it's cool to see someone like Mike D getting back in action. 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This is Night Shift Superstar on The Current.

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Amplifying independent artists since 2005 with the best authentic new music alongside the influences that inspired it. 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

Arcade Courts, walking at a downtown pace. I am guessing that is a bit of a pep step. I'm just saying. We also heard from Muse with the Night Shift Superstar. New music from the Wow Signal here on The Current. Jessica with you. How you doing? How's your day going? I can't believe it's already after 5. This day is flying on by. I've got details on the way about how you can enter to win a pair of tickets to see Young the Giant and Cold War Kids presented by The Current. We're also going to celebrate the local music scene. I've got something from the Brothers Gibb on the way. And in just a bit, we're going to hear a track from a debut album released on this day back in 1981. The album, in fact, becoming one of not only the most successful debut albums ever, but opening the door for new wave music and all-female rock bands. Right now, new music from Steve Lacy, the Grammy Award winner with The Feeling on The Current.

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We'll be at Surly Brewing from 4 to 7 with Zach McCormick providing your patio soundtrack before the sister duo Shreds at 6. Girl Tones have staked their claim as one of the most exciting new acts to see live, and this is your chance to discover a new band on the rise. 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

Holly Humberstone, that is Beauty Pageant from the artist of her new album, A Cruel World. Before that, you might have recognized the sounds of the Go-Go's from their debut album, Beauty and the Beat, released on this day back in 1981. That was Can't Stop the World. One of my favorite breakout tracks from the album. When that album was released, it went to number one on this date, I should say, released on this date, went on to go to number one on the U.S. album charts, where it stayed for six consecutive weeks. It was considered one of the most successful debut albums ever, pioneering for subsequent new wave acts, and as an all-female band that was also one of the very first to write their own songs and perform their own instruments, the Go-Go's making a big splash, breaking ground, breaking the glass ceiling, as they say, in many ways with that debut album, Beauty and the Beat. We also heard Florence and the Machine with Sympathy Magic, and Steve Lacy from his new album, Oh Yeah, that was The Feeling. Here on The Current. 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As promised, details now on winning a chance, I should say, a chance to win a pair of tickets to see Young the Giant and Cold War Kids presented by The Current at Surly Festival Field August 6th. That is coming up, and you have a chance to win a pair of tickets and others. It's quite a list of giveaways. It's all at thecurrent.org/giveaways. Bookmark that web address. In fact, the list of shows that you have a chance to win tickets to gets updated every Wednesday. Hey, tomorrow's Wednesday. Again, it's all at thecurrent.org/giveaways. New music right now from REM, frontman Michael Stipe, joined by guitarist Andrew Watt. The song is also the main title theme from the Emmy-nominated HBO series Rooster. This is I Played the Fool.

way to the hills. But you never know what's real. So you have to be prepared. You have to be ready. You have to be ready.

That is new music from Olivia Rodrigo, the song The Cure. Yes, she does have a duet on the album with The Cure's Robert Smith. And yes, there's another song that she references The Cure in one of their songs. But in that particular instance, it's a bit of a double meaning. The Cure, not necessarily the band, although certainly there are strong connections there. That is yet another track on the new album, You Seem Pretty Sad for a Girl So in Love, Gorillaz. Before that, joined by Snoop Dogg and Jamie Principle, that was Hollywood. And Michael Stipe, the REM frontman, back with new music, joined by Andrew Watt. That was I Played the Fool, not only new music from Michael Stipe, but that track is the theme song to the new HBO series Rooster, starring Steve Carell. In fact, not only starring him, but he just got an Emmy nomination for his role. The Emmys coming up in September. 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Learn more at lssmn.org. New music right now from an artist who has really seen quite a massive trajectory. She played The Entry in March 2025. About a year later, she returned to perform at the State Theater, and now she's coming back to perform at the Palace Theater this October. I'm talking about Brennan Wedell, who will soon release her debut self-titled album from that forthcoming new release. This is Brennan Wedell with Pretty Little Fantasy.

Start your day with The Current, weekday mornings from 5 to 10. It's morning radio for music lovers. It's almost time for the return of the Minnesota Yacht Club Festival. In fact, Minnesota's own Semisonic is going to start the party early. Wednesday at 8:30, Semisonic bassist and friend of The Current, John Munson, will tell you about Semisonic's Yacht Club warm-up and his own journey back to the stage after a health scare forced the band to cancel their appearance at Yacht Club last year. Munson is an inspiration, and he'll tell you how his road to recovery is connected to Semisonic's first new song in 3 years. Don't give up yet.

The song where it all began, and by that I mean the song in which Barry Gibb discovered that he was able to sing in his signature falsetto. Supposedly, the story goes, as the brothers Gibb were recording that song, Nights on Broadway, their producer asked if one of the Bee Gees could do some screaming during the main chorus. Barry Gibb began singing higher and higher, eventually singing in a falsetto that was unexpectedly powerful. In fact, he didn't even know he could sing like that. And again, it became a trademark of the Bee Gees. In an interview at one point, Barry Gibb said that the producer said to me, "Can you scream?" And I said, "Under certain circumstances." And he said, "Can you scream in tune?" And I said, "Well, I'll try." Well, he tried and he done did it. And that was Nights on Broadway from the Bee Gees, released back in 1976. And I felt like that was a fun track to spin right after Harry Styles, because he's going to have some nights near Broadway when he performs. He's got a 30-night residency coming up at Madison Square Garden, kicking off next month, wrapping up on Halloween, a.k.a. Harryween. That was Harry Styles with Ready, Steady, Go. We heard the Lemonheads in the set with Into Your Arms, and new music from Brennan Weddle from the forthcoming self-titled debut album. That was Pretty Little Fantasy. She returns to town performing at the Palace Theater October 10th. 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New music right now from Devin Gilfillian. We got the Gig List pick coming up in just a bit. In fact, this is Black Dog Rabbit Hole on the Current.

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0: Minnesota's own Dessa right there. That is Good Grief. Josh Ritter before that with Where the Night Goes, and Devin Gilfillian showcasing his ability to do some quality falsettos as well on the heels of the Bee Gees. That was Devin Gilfillian with Black Dog Rabbit Hole here on The Current. Jessica with you. Shortly after six, another sizzling eve, one chock full of great live music opportunities. Let's take a look at the gig list.
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0: James Hunter 6 is at Dakota this evening. Mr. Phil's with In Lieu and Unstable Shapes at Cloudland Theater. White Squirrel Bar here in St. Paul tonight presents Neeland and Moreno. Paul Lawrence at the 331 Club and outdoors at the beautiful new Mystic Lake Amphitheater. John Mellencamp brings his greatest hits tour to Shakopee. My gig list pick for the evening is a legendary local band that is the subject of tomorrow's morning show interview and also performing this next weekend at the Minnesota Yacht Club Festival. In fact, they'll take the stage July 19th. I am talking about Semisonic, who had to bow out last year, but they are back this year stronger than ever. This is Semisonic that we're going to hear right now. And again, you can keep track of the details live music wise tonight, tomorrow, next weekend, well beyond. It's all at thecurrent.org/giglist. From Feeling Strangely Fine, it's Semisonic with DND.

Oh my gosh. Swoon. Oh yeah. Wicked Game. Chris Isaak from his Heart-Shaped World release. Wow, that album came out in 1990. I feel old. Man, I remember seeing him perform that song live more than once. So good. Yeah, I was singing along. Maybe you were too. Vince Staples before that with new music from his album Crybaby. That was White Flag. He comes to town this year for the first ever Mode Photography Festival. It's music, photography, culture taking place in Minneapolis and featuring concerts by the likes of Vince Staples along with Tycho and others, including Minnesota's own Corey Wong. That is, I want to say, coming up in September. We'll Google it. We'll keep you know where I could find those details, and you can too at thecurrent.org/giglist. We also heard from LCD Sound System. They are coming to town next month performing at the Armory. That was X-Ray Eyes. And Semisonic, my gig list pick for the evening, that was DND from the Minnesota Legends. They're performing at the Minnesota Yacht Club Festival July 19th. And you can tune in tomorrow morning on the local show. John Munson, bassist of Semisonic, will be talking about the upcoming gig with the morning show team. Again, tune in tomorrow morning for that exclusive chit-chat. Jessica with you. I'm hanging out till 7, then Mac Wilson in the door. 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Before we get back into the music, another legendary Minnesota band, the Jayhawks, will be swinging by Big Top Chautauqua in Bayfield, Wisconsin, July 17th. That is this Friday night. You can enter for a chance to win a pair of tickets to this show and others at thecurrent.org/giveaways. A recently released new album that I think is going to end up on a lot of best of lists for the year is Kevin Morby's new album, Little Wide Open. From the album, here he is with 100,000.

Tom Petty and the Heartbreakers, A Change of Heart. We heard Casey Musgraves before that from the new album, Middle of Nowhere. The song Everybody Wants to Be a Cowboy. That track featuring Billy Strings. Casey Musgraves brings her Middle of Nowhere tour to Target Center in Minneapolis on September 22nd. And at the top of the set, new music from Kevin Morby's album, Little Wide Open. That was 100,000. Here on The Current. Still to come this hour, new music from a band that this past Friday kicked off a North American tour here in Minneapolis. I've also got some new local music right now, something new from Low Cut Connie from his new album, Living in the USA. This is Can't Be Wrong.

I do. That is Sudanese-American artist Dua Saleh, raised here in the Twin Cities from the new critically acclaimed album of Earth and Wires. We heard another local band before that, Now, the power pop duo from Blaine, Minnesota. That was SGL, and new music from Low Cut Connie from the album Livin' in the USA. That was Can't Be Wrong right here on The Current. 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

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John Mellencamp tonight at Mystic Lake Amphitheater. Jessica with you, heading out the door. I'll be back tomorrow afternoon at 2. Mac Wilson in the door up next with a great playlist for you on this Tuesday evening. Right now, something new from a band that was just in town last Friday night, kicking off a U.S. tour at the Armory in support of their new album, I Built You a Tower. It's Death Cab for Cutie with Stone Over Water.

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